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1: Hi there, Alana McIntyre here with the latest. Harsh weather is impacting rescue efforts in Nepal following the devastating flood, which has killed more than 675 people. 42 Australians are among the many missing after a large flood wave hit the Nepal-Tibet border, many describing it as being struck by liquid concrete. CNN anchor in Kathmandu, Anderson Cooper, says the situation is grim.
2: There's more than 9,300 Nepalese army forces out conducting these search and rescue, search and recovery.
1: Dramatic footage has emerged of a six-year-old girl being pulled from a collapsed building. The Minister for Social Services warns there's been an explosion in sexual violence among teenagers. Tanya Plibersek has told the ABC's Insiders social media is playing a huge role.
3: It's one of the reasons that we banned social media access for under 16s. It's why we've introduced age verification for pornography. But we know that there is absolutely more to do in this space, and we're very keen to work with Teach Us Consent on the Fix Our Algorithms campaign that they're running.
1: It's understood a 16-year-old girl from Sydney's Northern Beaches passed away last week following a suspected choking during consensual intercourse. Pauline Hanson says the result of a by-election in WA should be a warning to the Labor Party. One Nation's Luke Hurdigan has claimed the seat of Secret Harbour in Perth South, one that's historically been safe for Labor. And about 40,000 people have been running over the Harbour Bridge as part of Sydney's biggest marathon.
0: Your sport. Now.
1: The Blues have ended the Demons' run for 2026 with an impressive comeback in front of 90,000 people in the wildcard game at the G. Carlton skipper Patrick Cripps telling Seven he's just so proud.
4: Playing a final at the MCG, doesn't matter what final, that's peak footy moments.
1: Carlton defeated Melbourne by 19 points, setting up an elimination final with Geelong next week. And the Wallabies have beaten Argentina in the first of two test games, 27-21.
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5: Magic weather.
6: Mostly sunny today on the waters, southeasterly to about 10 knots and seas below 1 metre. Top temps ranging from 18 in the Clare Valley to 22 in Port Augusta. And for your Monday, mostly sunny. Top temps ranging from 19 in the Clare Valley to 22 in Port Augusta.
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8: Yeah!
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11: Oh, yeah!

0: Can't wait to hear that.
1: Woody.
0: Wait for it. Wait for it. Wait for it.
1: And you.
2: But we'll play around with that.
0: We'll work on that in the background.
2: Yeah, yeah.
1: This is Will.
0: Don't make bets. What was it? Don't write checks your body can't handle. Or something like that.
1: And this is Woody.
2: Don't write checks your body doesn't bounce.
0: Your body can't cash.
2: Yeah, that's it. You've done it. We shouldn't. Yeah. We shouldn't do that.
0: Yeah.
2: Because we did that.
0: We did that.
1: Catch up on the free iHeart app because one dose of Will and Woody is never enough.
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1: Hi there, Alana McIntyre here with the latest. The number of missing Australians has risen to 42 as severe weather hampers rescue efforts following the devastating flood wave at the border of Nepal and Tibet. In total, almost 3,000 people are still unaccounted for, and the death toll has risen to 675. World Vision's Roslyn Gabriel has told Seven many people remain cut off.
2: There is mud everywhere. There is people who are getting more desperate. We are desperately trying to get to communities that have not been reached. We were told of a community on Friday that is in need of food.
1: Rescuers have drilled a hole inside a tunnel at the hydropower site where it's hoped about 100 workers may still be alive, while a six-year-old girl has been pulled to safety from a collapsed building, although there are no signs of her parents. A man is fighting for life after being shot in his back at a home in Sydney's southwest. Police believe a number of men stormed the property in Guildford, shot the victim, then left in a white SUV. One Nation has claimed victory in the Secret Harbour by-election in WA. Gym owner Luke Herjigan saying locals have sent a message that will send shockwaves across the country. A Russian strike on a weapons depot has killed at least 37 people in the outskirts of Kyiv. About 40,000 people are running across the harbour bridge today for the Sydney Marathon. And Dolly Parton's niece has confirmed her aunt has been laid to rest in Nashville.
0: Your sport. Now.
1: In AFL, the Blues will play the Cats next week in an elimination final after Carlton defeated Melbourne last night in front of a massive crowd at the G. The Blues ending the D's run for 2026 with a 19-point win, thanks to an impressive comeback in front of about 90,000 people. Max Gorn's told Seven they just didn't execute.
3: We had a chance to play again. Good final in front of 90,000. Good game of footy, but we just didn't get it done.
1: And in the rugby, the Wallabies have recorded a 27-21 victory over Argentina, even with a sin bin to winger Harry Potter.
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3: Mostly sunny today on the waters, southeasterly to about 10 knots and seas below 1 metre. Top temps ranging from 18 in the Clare Valley to 22 in Port Augusta. And for your Monday, mostly sunny. Top temps ranging from 19 in the Clare Valley to 22 in Port Augusta.
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1: 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You may be blind, but I can still see you!

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1: It's Will.
2: Can't wait to hear that.
1: Woody.
2: Wait for it. Wait for it. Wait for it.
1: And you.
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2: We'll work on that in the background.
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1: This is Will.
2: Don't make bets. What was it? Don't write checks your body can't handle. Or something like that.
1: And this is Woody.
3: Don't write checks your body doesn't bounce.
2: Your body can't cash.
3: Yeah, that's it. You've done it. We shouldn't. Yeah. We shouldn't do that.
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3: Because we did that.
2: We did that.
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1: Hi there, Alana McIntyre here with the latest. A six-year-old girl has been pulled from a collapsed building in Nepal as authorities work to find almost 3,000 people. 42 Australians are missing after the flood wave struck the Tibet-Nepal border. Community leader Jyoti Rout has broken into tears while speaking to Nine this morning, saying she's praying for her two friends to come home safely.
2: They're a really lovely couple and very young couple. They have a small kid. And they live here for nearly 10 years.
1: Burials are beginning, but authorities are struggling to deal with a number of bodies being retrieved. One Nation has claimed another win, this time in WA. Gym owner Luke Herjigan has claimed the seat of Secret Harbour about an hour south of Perth. The party's Barnaby Joyce has told News 24 the by-election victory shows the world and politics are changing.
3: We're not going to get hubristic, but we're playing a good game and we're going to continue to make sure that we improve.
1: About 10,000 Australians a year are expected to benefit from the government's latest expansion of immunotherapy on the PBS. Associate Professor Sumitra Ananda from the Peter MacCallum Cancer Centre says it's an extraordinary moment for patients.
4: Absolutely. This is going to help people who've got cancer that has spread out of their primary organ.
1: Queenslanders are being told to prepare for an increase in flu cases over the coming weeks, and the federal government is reviewing its current consent and respectful relationships program in schools.
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11: Mostly clear this evening on the waters, southeasterly to about 10 knots and seas below 1 metre. Your overnight lows ranging from 6 in the Clare Valley to 7 in Whyalla. And for your Monday, mostly sunny on the waters, northeasterly to about 15 knots and seas around 1 metre. Top temps ranging from 19 in the Clare Valley to 22 in Port Augusta.
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12: Yeah, baby! This is
0: Nothing But 90s all weekend. Hoorah!

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1: Woody.
2: Wait for it. Wait for it. Wait for it.
1: And you.
3: But we'll play around with that.
0: We'll work on that in the background.
3: Yeah.
1: This is Will.
0: Don't make bets. What was it? Don't write checks your body can't handle. Or something like that.
1: And this is Woody.
3: Don't write checks your body doesn't bounce.
0: Your body can't cash.
3: Yeah, that's it. You've done it. We shouldn't. Yeah. We shouldn't do that.
0: Yeah.
3: Because we did that.
0: We did that.
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0: 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Now.
1: I'm John Fabris. What Labor faces in upcoming state elections in Victoria and New South Wales is being pondered on its losing its long-held seat of Secret Harbour to One Nation. In WA's

0: grind on in the Nepal-Tibet flood disaster caused by the collapse of a Himalayan glacier. Thoughts turn to the region's climate future. Presidents of the Climate Alliance of Himalayan Communities telling Channel 4 conditions are shifting.
1: Climate change, global warming is clearly visible up in the high Himalayan region where the mountain communities call our home.
0: And Adelaide's preparing to celebrate the 50th anniversary of Rundle Mall in the CBD. On September 1st, 1976, Premier Don Dunstan opened the nation's first people-only major mall of its type.
2: A place in the city which was really for people and not for motor cars, where, in fact, the life of the city could find a heart.
3: Your sport, now.
4: The AFL's qualifying and elimination finals have been locked in, with Fremantle taking on Hawthorn, Geelong facing Carlton, Sydney hosting Brisbane and Adelaide the Western Bulldogs. The Blues ended the Demons' run last night at the MCG, and coach Josh Fraser says they're entitled to take stock.
5: I just said to the players, they should understand what performances like this do to so many people and for so many people connected to the club. They're important, and just that moment to enjoy it for a minute was important, and then we'll get back to work.
4: In rugby, the Wallabies have beaten Argentina in the first of two tests, 27-21. And in golf, Caris Davidson is the best of the Australians at the FM Championship in Boston. She's at three under. That's nine shots behind the Chinese leader. That's the sport. I'm Michaela Carr.
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3: Magic weather.
10: Mostly clear this evening on the waters, southeasterly to about 10 knots and seas below 1 metre. Your overnight lows ranging from 6 in the Clare Valley to 7 in Whyalla. And for your Monday, mostly sunny on the waters, northeasterly to about 15 knots and seas around 1 metre. Top temps ranging from 19 in the Clare Valley to 22 in Port Augusta.
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1: I'm too sexy for my love. Too sexy for my love. Love's going to leave.

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1: Woody.
2: Wait for it. Wait for it. Wait for it.
1: And you.
3: Well, we'll play around with that.
0: We'll work on that in the background.
3: Yeah.
1: This is Will.
0: Don't make bets. What was it? Don't write checks your body can't handle. Or something like that.
1: And this is Woody.
2: Don't write checks your body doesn't bounce.
0: Your body can't cash.
2: Yeah, that's it. You've done it. We shouldn't. Yeah. We shouldn't do that.
0: Yeah.
2: Because we did that.
0: We did that.
1: Catch up on the free iHeart app because one dose of Will and Woody is never enough.
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0: local, are we? We know about the Great Lincoln Gap Tanks tyre fire of 2023.
1: Yeah, keep those water hoses going for about another 3 to 4 weeks. That should put it out. Oh, and maybe bring in about another 300 fire appliances too. Possibly some aerial bombers?
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0: 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No biggity, no doubt. Yeah. Black Street Productions. We out, ride. We out, we out.
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1: I'm John Fabris. One Nation soaking up the broader implications of dethroning Labor in WA's Secret Harbour state by-election. State elections are around the corner for Victoria and New South Wales, and One Nation's Barnaby Joyce is enthusiastic for their prospects.
2: Quite a number of people who would have been former Labor Party voters, they find it easy to make the jump to One Nation, and we'll continue to work with the families who see us as, to be quite frank, a safer set of hands than the Labor Party.
1: On News 24, Australia's missing list for the Nepal-Tibet floods is now up to 42. Overall, close to 3,000 people are unaccounted for. 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
1: And a new large Lake Ontario sign reading "Now and Always" has gone on display. It's in reaction to America's president's attempt to rename it Lake America. In the midst of a trade war with Canada, Ontario's Premier Doug Ford firing back.
4: That's our message to President Trump. We're resilient. We're strong Canadians. We're always going to protect our sovereignty. And we'll never, ever back down from a bully.
0: Your sport. Now.
5: The AFL turns to traditional finals this week. Now the wild card series is done with. Fremantle takes on Hawthorn in a qualifier on Thursday night. Geelong faces Carlton in an elimination on Friday night. Sydney hosts Brisbane in a qualifying on Saturday. And Adelaide meets the Western Bulldogs in sudden death that night. The Blues ended the Demons run last night, and coach Josh Fraser says they're keeping a lid on it.
6: We're not in a position to be too carried away. No one inside the club is of that mindset or those behaviours.
5: In rugby union, the Wallabies have beaten Argentina in the first of two test matches, 27-21. And in tennis, Aussie qualifier Storm Hunter is in action tomorrow. It's day one of the US Open in New York City. That's the sport. I'm Michaela Carr.
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0: Evening on the waters, southeasterly to about 10 knots and seas below 1 metre. Your overnight lows ranging from 6 in the Clare Valley to 7 in Whyalla. And for your Monday, mostly sunny on the waters, northeasterly to about 15 knots and seas around 1 metre. Top temps ranging from 19 in the Clare Valley to 22 in Port Augusta.
1: Ready?
2: Yeah! It's time to dig out the flannies, fire up the Discman and pretend that your knees still work.
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0: Can't wait to hear that.
1: Woody.
0: Wait for it. Wait for it. Wait for it.
1: And you.
2: Well, we'll play around with that.
0: We'll work on that in the background.
2: Yeah, yeah.
1: This is Will.
0: Don't make bets. What was it? Don't write checks your body can't handle. Or something like that.
1: And this is Woody.
2: Don't write checks your body doesn't bounce.
0: Your body can't cash.
2: Yeah, that's it. You've done it. We shouldn't. Yeah. We shouldn't do that.
0: Yeah.
2: Because we did that.
0: We did that.
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1: I'm John Fabris. One Nation's emphatic victory in WA state by-elections today seen Labor's Premier Roger Cook conceding work lies ahead in winning back voters.
2: The teams, the army of volunteers all worked to get our message out, but clearly that message didn't cut through and we have to work harder.
1: WA's secret harbour had been held by Labor for 30 years. Discussion now flying over One Nation's potential to storm upcoming state elections in Victoria and New South Wales. It's a fifth day of rescue and aid operations where the flood death toll is 734 in Nepal and 16 in Tibet. Nepal's foreign minister noting they're keeping a close eye on whether more water threatens.
3: The river systems and downstream flood risk are being continuously monitored. Our system are on high alert for any additional flood risks.
1: And the Great Australian Pigeon Race has gone ahead today in Victoria with the Environment Department exempting it from H5 bird flu protocols. The Warrnambool Racing Pigeon Club's Darren Daggs Bolden telling Fitzgerald Media it's stronger than ever.
4: It's turned out really special, especially now with this race. We've had more publicity in the last month than we've ever had, so it's a good thing for the club and it's a great fundraiser as well, mate, you know, for prostate cancer, which is very exciting.
0: Your sport now.
5: The spotlight is now on the traditional AFL finals. This week, Fremantle takes on Hawthorn in a qualifier on Thursday night. Geelong faces Carlton in sudden death on Friday. Sydney hosts Brisbane in a qualifier on Saturday. And Adelaide meets the Western Bulldogs in an elimination that night. The Demons' season ended last night thanks to the Blues, and coach Josh Fraser says nothing's changed now that they're a finals side.
6: My thought process at the start was, how do we position the club better moving forward? And in many ways, that's still the case.
5: The Hockey Roos have been denied bronze at the World Cup, going down to Belgium 1-0, and the reigning Formula One champion Lando Norris has extended his contract with McLaren until at least 2030. That's the sport. I'm Michaela Carr.
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14: Mostly clear this evening on the waters, southeasterly to about 10 knots and seas below 1 metre. Your overnight lows ranging from 6 in the Clare Valley to 7 in Whyalla. And for your Monday, mostly sunny on the waters, northeasterly to about 15 knots and seas around 1 metre. Top temps ranging from 19 in the Clare Valley to 22 in...

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0: How local are we? We know to avoid front bars if you're easily offended.
1: Gee, that's an interesting perspective on world affairs. Also, I didn't know it was possible to fit that many expletives into a sentence. 35 F-bombs? Is that some kind of record?
0: That's our local. 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

0: can't wait to hear that.
1: Woody.
2: Wait for it. Wait for it. Wait for it.
1: And you.
0: Well, we'll play around with that.
2: We'll work on that in the background.
0: Yeah, yeah.
1: This is Will.
2: Don't make bets. What was it? Don't write checks your body can't handle. Or something like that.
1: And this is Woody.
0: Don't write checks your body doesn't bounce.
2: Your body can't cash.
0: Yeah, that's it. You've done it. We shouldn't. Yeah. We shouldn't do that.
2: Yeah.
0: Because we did that.
2: We did that.
1: Catch up on the free iHeart app because one dose of Will and Woody is never enough.
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1: I'm John Fabris, One Nation leader and star recruit Barnaby Joyce, touring Victoria as they celebrate the party's heavy win over Labor in WA's by-election. Barnaby Joyce telling News 24 federal Labor's performance is a factor in One Nation's rise everywhere.
2: I genuinely think people like Chris Barnes are a huge drag on the Labor Party, and to be frank, the Prime Minister's is not helping them much either.
1: Australians missing in the Nepal-Tibet flood disaster caused by a glacier collapse is now at 42. The president of the Climate Alliance of Himalayan Communities is appealing for future-proofing of the region.
3: We are asking the government and the international communities to install early warning systems for the glacier lakes.
1: On Channel 4 there, and Canada's not having a bar of the US president renaming Lake Ontario as the neighbours squabble over trade. Donald Trump signed a decree to call it Lake America. Ontario Premier Doug Ford now unveiling a new sign with its 400-year-old name.
4: It's always going to be Lake Ontario, now and forever. President Trump can call it whatever he wants, but I can tell you, the rest of the world will always call it Lake Ontario.
0: Your sport now.
5: The AFL's qualifying and elimination finals have been locked in, with Fremantle taking on Hawthorn, Geelong facing Carlton, Sydney hosting Brisbane, and Adelaide the Western Bulldogs. The Blues ended the Demons' run last night at the MCG, and coach Josh Fraser says they're entitled to take stock.
6: I just said to the players, they should understand what performances like this do to so many people and for so many people connected to the club. They're important, and just that moment to enjoy it for a minute was important, and then we'll get back to work.
5: In rugby, the Wallabies have beaten Argentina in the first of two tests, 27-21. And in golf, Caris Davidson is the best of the Australians at the FM Championship in Boston. She's at 3 under. That's 9 shots behind the Chinese leader. That's the sport. I'm Michaela Carr.
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19: Mostly clear this evening on the waters, southeasterly to about 10 knots and seas below 1 metre. Your overnight lows ranging from 6 in the Clare Valley to 7 in Whyalla. And for your Monday, mostly sunny on the waters, northeasterly to about 15 knots and seas around 1 metre. Top temps ranging from 19 in the Clare Valley to 22 in Port Augusta.
0: 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So grab your Tamagotchi, cancel your dial-up, and turn it up.
20: Yeah, baby!
0: Nothing but 90s all weekend.
20: Hoo-ah!

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1: Woody.
2: Wait for it. Wait for it. Wait for it.
1: And you.
3: Well, we'll play around with that.
0: We'll work on that in the background.
3: Yeah, yeah.
1: This is Will.
0: Don't make bets. What was it? Don't write checks your body can't handle. Or something like that.
1: And this is Woody.
3: Don't write checks your body doesn't bounce.
0: Your body can't cash.
3: Yeah, that's it. You've done it. We shouldn't. Yeah. We shouldn't do that.
0: Yeah.
3: Because we did that.
0: We did that.
1: Catch up on the free iHeart app because one dose of Will and Woody is never enough.
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11: Mostly clear this evening on the waters, southeasterly to about 10 knots and seas below 1 metre. Your overnight lows ranging from 6 in the Clare Valley to 7 in Whyalla. And for your Monday, mostly sunny on the waters, northeasterly to about 15 knots and seas around 1 metre. Top temps ranging from 19 in the Clare Valley to 22 in Port Augusta.
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1: Woody.
2: Wait for it. Wait for it. Wait for it.
1: And you.
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0: We'll work on that in the background.
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1: This is Will.
4: 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What was it? Don't write checks your body can't handle. Or something like that.
1: And this is Woody.
2: Don't write checks your body doesn't bounce.
0: Your body can't cash.
2: Yeah, that's it. You've done it. We shouldn't. Yeah. We shouldn't do that.
0: Yeah.
2: Because we did that.
0: We did that.
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7: Hi, I'm Hannah Davies. The Hockeyroos have been denied bronze at the World Cup, going down to Belgium 1-0 in the Netherlands. Argentina defeated the home side 3-1 to take out the gold. Aussie Jocelyn Bartram named best goalkeeper of the tournament. Kenyan Perez Jepchirchir has won the Sydney Marathon. Manuela Scher took out the women's wheelchair race, making her the first athlete to win all eight majors. The Broncos broke a three-game losing streak with a 44-10 win over the Eels in the NRLW. And Talia Gibson will begin her US Open campaign against Donna Vekic.
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1: Wow, look at her.
0: I know.
1: Man, I've never seen Sharon look so bad before.
0: I did once before, but this is pretty bad.
1: Yeah, what do you think she got up to last night?

You're here on TikTok Trending, playing the songs that have jumped from your TikTok feed straight into your head. And we love discovering a local artist on TikTok, like this next one, Salty. Salty is a Sydney pop artist with a dance background and a slick sound. She's killing it right now, and we are obsessed. So let's listen to Salty, The Eye, on TikTok Trending. You know how-

0: Can't wait to hear that.
1: Woody.
2: Wait for it. Wait for it. Wait for it.
1: And you.
3: Well, we'll play around with that.
0: We'll work on that in the background.
3: Yeah, yeah.
1: This is Will.
0: Don't make bets. What was it? Don't write checks your body can't handle. Or something like that.
1: And this is Woody.
2: Don't write checks your body doesn't bounce.
0: Your body can't cash.
2: Yeah, that's it. You've done it. We shouldn't. Yeah. We shouldn't do that.
0: Yeah.
2: Because we did that.
0: We did that.
1: Catch up on the free iHeart app because one dose of Will and Woody is never enough.
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1: Ulla here on TikTok Trending, and honestly, is there a better duo than Cat's Eye and TikTok? Because the next track I'm going to play is going off online. Hootie Fruity is Cat's Eye's latest offering, and obviously, fans on TikTok are all over the choreography. 10 out of 10, no notes. 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

0: Can't wait to hear that.
1: Woody.
2: Wait for it. Wait for it. Wait for it.
1: And you.
3: Well, we'll play around with that.
0: We'll work on that in the background.
3: Yeah, yeah.
1: This is Will.
0: Don't make bets. What was it? Don't write checks your body can't handle. Or something like that.
1: And this is Woody.
3: Don't write checks your body doesn't bounce.
0: Your body can't cash.
3: Yeah, that's it. You've done it. We shouldn't. Yeah. We shouldn't do that.
0: Yeah.
3: Because we did that.
0: We did that.
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0: How local are we? We know about the Great Lincoln Gap Tanks tyre fire of 2023.
1: Yeah, keep those water hoses going for about another 3 to 4 weeks. That should put it out. Oh, and maybe bring in about another 300 fire appliances too. Possibly some aerial bombers?
0: That's how local. Magic 105.9.

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1: Woody.
0: Wait for it. Wait for it. Wait for it.
1: And you.
2: Well, we'll play around with that.
0: We'll work on that in the background.
2: Yeah, yeah.
1: This is Will.
3: Don't make bets. What was it? Don't write checks your body can't handle. Or something like that.
1: And this is Woody.
0: Don't write checks your body doesn't bounce.
3: Your body can't cash.
0: Yeah, that's it. You've done it. We shouldn't. Yeah. We shouldn't do that.
3: Yeah.
0: Because we did that.
3: We did that.
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0: Can't wait to hear that.
1: Woody.
0: Wait for it. Wait for it. Wait for it.
1: And you.
2: Well, we'll play around with that.
0: We'll work on that in the background.
2: Yeah, yeah.
1: This is Will.
3: Don't make bets. What was it? Don't write checks your body can't handle. Or something like that.
1: And this is Woody.
0: Don't write checks your body doesn't bounce.
3: Your body can't cash.
0: Yeah, that's it. You've done it. We shouldn't. Yeah. We shouldn't do that.
3: Yeah.
0: Because we did that.
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0: Can't wait to hear that.
1: Woody.
2: Wait for it. Wait for it. Wait for it.
1: And you.
3: Well, we'll play around with that.
0: We'll work on that in the background.
3: Yeah, yeah.
1: This is Will.
0: Don't make bets. What was it? Don't write checks your body can't handle. Or something like that.
1: And this is Woody.
3: Don't write checks your body doesn't bounce.
0: Your body can't cash.
3: Yeah, that's it. You've done it. We shouldn't. Yeah. We shouldn't do that.
0: Yeah.
3: Because we did that.
0: We did that.
1: Catch up on the free iHeart app because one dose of Will and Woody is never enough.
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1: Woody.
2: 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Wait for it. Wait for it.
1: And you.
0: Well, we'll play around with that.
3: We'll work on that in the background.
0: Yeah, yeah.
1: This is Will.
3: Don't make bets. What was it? Don't write checks your body can't handle. Or something like that.
1: And this is Woody.
0: Don't write checks your body doesn't bounce.
3: Your body can't cash.
0: Yeah, that's it. You've done it. We shouldn't. Yeah. We shouldn't do that.
3: Yeah.
0: Because we did that.
3: We did that.
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2: Woody.
4: Wait for it. Wait for it. Wait for it.
2: And you.
3: Well, we'll play around with that.
4: We'll work on that in the background.
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4: Don't make bets. 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Don't write checks your body can't handle. Or something like that.
1: And this is Woody.
3: Don't write checks your body doesn't bounce.
4: Your body can't cash.
3: Yeah, that's it. You've done it. 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Yeah. We shouldn't do that.
4: Yeah.
3: Because we did that.
4: We did that.
1: Catch up on the free iHeart app because one dose of Will and Woody is never enough. 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

0: getting around the biggest artists from our own backyard. Ozmate. It's Will.
1: Can't wait to hear that.
0: Woody.
2: Wait for it. Wait for it. Wait for it.
0: And you.
3: Well, we'll play around with that.
1: We'll work on that in the background.
3: Yeah, yeah.
0: This is Will.
1: Don't make bets. What was it? Don't write checks your body can't handle. Or something like that.
0: And this is Woody.
2: Don't write checks your body doesn't bounce.
1: Your body can't cash.
2: Yeah, that's it. You've done it. We shouldn't. Yeah. We shouldn't do that.
1: Yeah.
2: Because we did that.
1: We did that.
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0: Can't wait to hear that.
1: Woody.
2: Wait for it. Wait for it. Wait for it.
1: And you.
3: But we'll play around with that.
0: We'll work on that in the background.
3: Yeah.
1: This is Will.
0: Don't make bets. What was it? Don't write checks your body can't handle. Or something like that.
1: And this is Woody.
2: Don't write checks your body doesn't bounce.
0: Your body can't cash.
2: Yeah, that's it. You've done it. We shouldn't. Yeah. We shouldn't do that.
0: Yeah.
2: Because we did that.
0: We did that.
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1: And you.
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0: We'll work on that in the background.
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1: This is Will.
0: Don't make bets. What was it? Don't write checks your body can't handle. Or something like that.
1: And this is Woody.
2: Don't write checks your body doesn't bounce.
0: Your body can't cash.
2: Yeah, that's it. 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We shouldn't. Yeah. We shouldn't do that.
0: Yeah.
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0: We did that.
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1: 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How many ice creams are you going to have this weekend?
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5: Morning, I'm Gemma Jones. Motorsport fans have been left disappointed after the first ever Flinders to Fleurieu rally was called off due to unsafe road conditions. Organisers have issued a statement saying they can't deliver the 2026 event to expected standards after heavy rain and flooding in the Flinders Ranges left the gravel roads in a poor state. The rally has been pushed back to at least May or June next year, with exact dates yet to be confirmed. Two teens will appear in Whyalla Youth Court for allegedly trafficking drugs, among a slew of other charges. A 17-year-old York Peninsula driver allegedly tested positive for meth, cannabis and cocaine after being stopped on the Lincoln Highway in a drug transit route operation. When police searched the vehicle, it's alleged they found a pair of knuckle busters and a trafficable quantity of suspected ecstasy tablets. Allegedly, bags suspected of containing cocaine and meth were also found. He and his 18-year-old passenger from Port Pirie were charged with trafficking a controlled drug and will appear in court at a later date. Local pet owners are on high alert with fears dogs that sniff and eat birds that are dead could be infected with bird flu. It comes after a red fox was potentially infected with bird flu late last week. Authorities are urging owners to keep dogs on a short leash to stop them from picking up dead birds. And it was a blockbuster weekend of footy across the region. In Whyalla, minor premiers Rapina have advanced to the grand final after a 40-point qualifying win over South, 88-48. Meanwhile, West booked a spot in next week's prelim, snatching a nail-biting 50-47 win against Central. In the YPFL, Paskville kicked off their finals campaign on a high, taking down the Eagles 98-67. And on Sunday, the CMS Crows advanced to the next stage, holding off Moonta 122-103. Over in the northern areas, Crystal Brook punched their ticket to the grand final, dominant over Jamestown Peterborough 110-55. And BMW have been knocked out of the finals, falling to Oruroo 83-72.
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6: Morning, I'm Jackie Lim. More vigils have been held across Australia overnight for the victims of Nepal's flash flood disaster. The death toll is hovering around 800 this morning, while 42 Aussies are among the more than 3,000 still missing. Meantime, Canberra has announced another $3 million in humanitarian aid. One Nation is Australia's most popular party, according to this morning's news poll. It shows Pauline Hanson's party has surged past Labor to lead on primary votes, 30% to 29%. A Sydney mum has shared her miracle tale of survival after being mauled by a great white shark back in June. Leah Stewart says she fought like hell for her baby daughter, but has told Nine she didn't think she'd survive.
4: I could feel my life slipping away, and I just kept going deeper and deeper away, and it just felt like everything was leaving my body and I was going somewhere.
6: And boxing legend Tony Mundine has passed away at the age of 75. His son Anthony paying an emotional tribute to the late icon, saying he's broken following his father's death.
0: Your sport. Now.
6: In sport, Carlton goes into this week's AFL finals in hot form after disposing of Melbourne in the wildcard series. Coach Josh Fraser says he's hoping they'll get even better when they take on the Cats in another sudden death encounter on Friday night.
7: I feel like our game's in pretty good order at the moment, and again, we're finding different ways to be able to play against different opponents, so we look forward to the challenge.
6: On Thursday night, Frio takes on Hawthorn in a qualifier, then Sydney hosts Brisbane on Saturday before Adelaide meet the Bulldogs in an elimination on Saturday night. That's the latest in news and sport.
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13: Good morning. Mostly sunny today. Winds northwesterly to 15 knots and seas below 1 metre. Your top temps today, Clare Valley 19 degrees, Whyalla 21, Port Pirie you're looking at 22, Port Augusta 24 and Roxby Downs you're looking at 25. If you're heading to Adelaide today, mostly sunny with a top of 21 there. And for your Tuesday, it's mostly sunny with top temps ranging from 21 in the Clare Valley to 28.

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1: Yes, good morning. Happy Monday. Hope you had a fantastic weekend. No Steve again today, but don't worry. Joined by a very special guest later on in the show. She's going to be filling in from the 7 o'clock hour. And happy last day of winter to everybody as well. How good. But it's got me dreading because when I first came here back in January, it was the peak of summer. And I remember my first week, about 45, 47 degrees. I know we're not going into summer, we're going into spring, so it's going to get a little bit hotter, but it's just quite worrying. You know what else is worrying about spring? Magpies. Magpie season is well above us. We're talking about magpies later on in the 8 o'clock hour also. The Magpie Man, we might know him from social media. Well, he's got another little magpie hack. I'll give you that one later on as well. We're going to get to the local footy update. Just listening to the news there with Gemma. Some incredible scores throughout the weekend. We'll talk to the gang later on as well. It is Monday, so Life Hack Monday does return. But up next, we'll do our usual replay where we spoke to Dr. Justin Colson. He's a parenting expert at happyfamilies.com.au. When we look at negative media, I'll get to that straight after this one. It's Benners at 6:08. It's the wake-up call with Josh and Steve. No Steve today. Good morning. Happy Monday.

0: Hey, if you're keen to go to the circus, keep listening to the show later on. Got 4 family passes to the Hudson Circus to give away today in the 7 o'clock and 8 o'clock hour. So stick around for that one. I'll give you the magic number later on. And we're going to be talking to the Madigan Medal winner. His name is Luke Paparelli. He took it out last night. We'll get him on the phone later on as well. The Wake Up Call. Replay. On Friday, I spoke to Dr. Justin Colson. In light of, there's been a lot of negative media the last couple of weeks, especially around the AFL and sport, particularly in Sydney Swans. And well, I asked him the question, what does that do to our kids? Because a lot of our kids look up to these sporting people as heroes. So when we see them in a negative light, what does that actually do to our kids? Also spoke a little bit on Book Week as well. Parents would be absolutely stoked that Book Week is over for another year. Or do I have other Book Weeks throughout the year? Might have to look that up. But if you missed out, here it is.
1: Hey, Josh.
0: So, mate, let's quickly touch what's happening in the AFL and the Sydney Swans. The last couple of weeks, it's just been a lot of negativity on our news, and a lot of our kids would look up to these players and these teams as heroes. But when we see them in a different light and in a negative light on the news, what does that do to our kids?
1: I think that it gives them that little bit of a chink in the armour. Like, they look to these people as an example, and suddenly they're seeing behaviour that's not consistent with the values that we have held up as good and right and healthy and safe in our society. Unfortunately, for some of our kids, they may even think that they just want to be like their friends, and therefore, as they hear these news stories and they hear some specifics about the behaviour, they might think that certain things are okay or certain things can be laughed at or joked about. And that they'll certainly get status in the playground for some of that. And so I think it's pretty concerning. It's quite damaging. And as parents, that means we've got a job to do.
0: Yeah, and it's gut-wrenching as well, and I guess it really goes down to their home life. And I'll give an example as well, as I was a massive Steve Irwin fan growing up as a kid. Loved him, met him and everything. And I remember I got home from school when Steve Irwin passed away, and my parents actually had to sit me down. It was like I was in a job interview, and I had to kind of, it was like a family member died, and I needed to kind of like take 2 weeks to, I mean 2 days off school to kind of deal with that. But I feel like a lot of other parents would kind of, you know, do things differently and explain it differently to our kids.
1: Yeah, Josh, when atrocious behavior like this ends up in the news and it involves people who are role models to our boys and our girls, we've got a job to do. First things first, let's recognise that there have been people who have been hurt, and I'm not talking about the players here.
0: Yeah.
1: Their lives will be irrevocably changed by this as well, but there are people who have been legitimately hurt through this, and whose trust in men around them has been damaged. The thing that we need to teach our boys really, really clearly is something that I've been talking about for a number of years now, and I put it up in neon lights in my book about raising boys, and that is, a healthy man is someone who helps the people around him feel safer and stronger.
0: Yeah.
1: Full stop, end of story. And if you're a man and you don't help the people around you feel safer and stronger, instead if you make them feel smaller or weaker, then I don't know how to say this politely. You're not a man. You're a muppet, right?
0: Yeah. Like,
1: and if we could get that into the brains of every single young man in this country and help them to live up to that standard, we wouldn't see stories like this.
0: Yeah.
1: And there are so many other stories. The last couple of weeks, the newspapers have been literally covered in these stories, because a whole lot of young men, boys, adolescent males and grown men have not done that. They have not helped the people around them feel safer and stronger. And as a result, harm has been done. People have been really hurt. And they've suddenly found themselves on the front pages of the paper. And I want to make it really clear, this is not boys being boys, and they deserve to be on the front page of the paper because they have monumentally messed this up.
0: Yeah.
1: Really simple definition, and I've said it twice already, but one more time, just because healthy men help the people around them feel safer and stronger. That's the message, full stop, end of story. I was actually on a capital city radio station in Sydney just the other day, sharing exactly the same conversation that we're having right now, and a teacher rang in from one of the elite schools.

0: Sydney and said, I'm making that line an essential part of every health and PE class that I do. Yeah. I want these boys to get that message. Know that there's a better definition of what it is to be a healthy man.
1: Yeah. No, I have to agree. When kids, especially boys, are coming home from school or from anywhere, and they're hearing stuff about, you know, let's focus on this AFL situation, what as parents should we be saying to our kids?
0: Yeah, so there's a couple of things. First off, if your kids are young, and I'd say under about grade three,
1: yeah,
0: they're probably not going to be hearing anything. And even if they do hear something, it's as simple as saying some men did some things that were not good.
1: Yeah.
0: And they left somebody feeling unsafe. And our job is to make sure that, number one, the kids are safe, but number two, if anything ever goes wrong, that they can talk to us.
1: Yeah.
0: And that our job, especially if you've got boys, is to make sure that we help people feel safe and strong.
1: Yeah.
0: Really simple.
2: Yeah.
0: If the kids are in, I'm going to say, upper primary school, grades 4, 5, and 6, to me, that's more of a keep the details pretty low level, developmentally appropriate. And I'd just be saying, what do you know? What have you heard?
1: Yeah.
0: Introduce the idea that sometimes people get hurt by people they know, those people are doing the wrong thing. And again, healthy men help the people around them feel safer and stronger.
1: Yeah.
0: Once in grade 7 and 9, this is where we start talking. Like, they've seen the memes, they've heard the comments, the conversations happening in the playground. So we want to talk about consent. Quick tangent here. Consent means freely given, informed, ongoing, able to be withdrawn at any moment. And you can't give consent if you're intoxicated, if there's a power imbalance, if you're under pressure. Need to discuss coercion. And make sure that, again, they get that definition. And lastly, for your senior students, years 10 to 12, I think that we want to treat them as thinkers. I'd say, how to make you feel when you heard that. What would you do if you saw something like this occurring? Would you engage? Would you intervene? Would you move away? How would you help someone who might otherwise end up being a victim? I'd be engaging with them on what drives these harmful choices.
1: Yeah, yeah. Dr. Justin Carlson, a little bit of a lighter note as well. Parents are probably feeling it this week with Book Week. Do you have any tips for parents and Book Week this week?
0: Yeah, if you've got little kids and they want to go dressed as something, buy the costume. Don't try to make it. That's my only tip. I've raised six kids through countless book weeks.
1: Yeah.
0: And I'm the guy who's there at 9:30, 10 o'clock at night with staples and sticky tape, just getting really cranky at the dining table. It's not worth it. It's just not worth it. Buy them a wizard's hat. Tell them to be Harry Potter and
1: that's
0: be done with it.
1: That's it. No, I like that. that's a very good tip. Dr. Justin Carlson is a parenting expert at happyfamilies.com.au. You can go and catch the great man's work there. Hey, appreciate your time this morning.
0: On you, Josh.
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1: Mostly sunny in the region today. Top temps ranging from 19 in Vicklare Valley to 24 in Port Augusta. 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Wyala, you're looking at 4, and in Clare it's 8. Hey, big weekend in the wildcard footy, but unfortunately, there was an incident that happened in the Melbourne-Carlton game I want to talk about, and it's just men, well, wanting to fight for no reason. Let's play some Olivia. Still plenty more on the way, including, well, a special guest after 7 o'clock. Good morning.

0: 25 past 6, it's for Wake Up Call. Good morning and happy Monday. Your chance of birthday bowls in the 8 o'clock hour. Doubling your odds or doubling your cash. More details on the way for that one. Now, a story that I want to talk about, it's coming out of Canada. And I'm going to say it probably had me in tears. It's regarding a mum and what she does for a non-verbal son. I'll talk about that one later on. But wild card round in the AFL happened over the weekend. The Western Bulldogs managed to get the job done over Collingwood by 3 points, 96-93. And Carlton managed to get the job done over the Melbourne Demons, 74-55. But there was something that happened in that game I want to talk about. And it's just men wanting to pick fights and potentially giving the upper hand on the other team. So Carlton has kept its AFL fairy tale alive. 19-point wild card final win over Melbourne at the MCG. The Blues came from 21 points down after the first quarter to win 10-14 to 7-13 and will now face Geelong in an elimination final next Friday. So the match briefly threatened to boil over because Melbourne's Harry Sharp, he decided to carry on and he decided to push Harry Dean in the back in an off-the-ball incident. Commentator David King called it the dumbest thing you'll see and really just a cheap shot, but if you missed the game yesterday, have a listen to this.
1: Yeah, they're playing for keeps. There's no doubt about that. That is the dumbest thing you'll see. Reversing a set shot from a teammate. Yeah, that's just a cheap shot from Sharp. No good.
2: Wow.
3: Coach, hold your nerve, hold your discipline.
0: Is there any need for it? If you're already up, why? There's no need. Because you're putting your team at risk of potentially getting a penalty and the game shifting the other way. And it's a wild card round. It's not like you've got a game next week. You're fighting for a spot in the finals. Anyways, Carlton coach Josh Fraser, look, he praised his young stars, especially rising star winner Jagger Smith and first key defender Harry Dean, who both stood up for their first finals. Jacob Weldering was a rock in defence also. He helped the Blues hold Melbourne to just 3 goals at quarter time. So, Carlton, they're looking good, but are they a premiership threat? I don't think so. It's Magic 105.9.
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8: Morning, I'm Gemma Jones. A Snowtown man has been reported after allegedly testing positive to 3 drugs during a roadside stop in Kadena. Police pulled over a vehicle on Taylor Street in the early hours of Friday morning for a mobile drug test. The 29-year-old driver allegedly returned positive results for meth, cocaine and cannabis. Police also discovered he was already disqualified from driving and issued a further 3-month license disqualification. He'll be summoned to appear in court at a later date. A Solomon Town woman has fronted the court after police allegedly uncovered a quantity of meth during a search of her home. Port Pirie CIB detectives raided the property late last week and allegedly found about 92 grams of meth along with around $10,000 cash. Police also located what they describe as evidence of drug trafficking. The 25-year-old woman was refused bail and is due to appear in the Port Pirie Magistrates Court today. Calls to support the region's struggling oyster industry have reached the floor of the State Parliament. Hearing the region has been struggling with a lack of phytoplankton to feed the oysters, Flinders MP Sam Telfer says urgent action is needed to back local producers along the seafood stretch.
2: Now I'm hearing that, from some that it's the worst in 35 years, with most oyster growers in Streaking not having sold an oyster this year. Now, there isn't certainty as to what those seasonal reasons are.
8: It follows the closure of two major Spencer Gulf growing areas in April after toxic phytoplankton outbreaks devastated local stocks. And Help with Government Services is continuing its journey through the Mid-North this week. The Australian Government Mobile Service Centre, known as the Kangaroo Paw 2, will visit Port Wakefield, Snowtown, Spalding and Burra. Staff will be able to assist with any Centrelink, Medicare and MyGov inquiries. The mobile office begins in Port Wakefield tomorrow.
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9: Morning, I'm Jackie Loom. Australians have raised almost $4 million for Nepal as the race to find flood survivors continues. Karen Morris from the Emergency Action Alliance telling Seven the funds will go directly to those on the ground.
10: 13 of our 15 members, including Save the Children, Oxfam, and their best place to know how to help, who's in need, and how to deliver that aid effectively.
9: 42 Aussies are among the more than 3,000 still missing. The Pacific Islands Forum has been thrown into turmoil before Prime Minister Anthony Albanese even arrives. Solomon Islands leader Matthew Wale has cut short his visit to Palau after a shock leadership challenge. Albo's due to arrive today. One Nation's surge in momentum continues in the wake of its historic by-election win in WA. This morning's news poll shows the party is now the most popular on primary votes with a 30% share. And Dolly Parton has been laid to rest in a private ceremony in Tennessee. Her family confirming the country music queen was farewelled over the weekend, laid to rest next to her husband, Carl.
7: Your sport. Now.
9: In sport, tickets for Friday night's elimination final go on sale this morning with the Cats to face the Blues, who knocked off the D's at the G on Saturday night. Meantime, a former Bombers legend is worried about the Swans' prospects in their qualifying final against Brisbane. James Hurd telling Nine he's not sure Sydney can cover the loss of the five players they've suspended.
11: It's going to be tough for the rampaging Brisbane Lions. If they hit top form with all their talent, it's just going to be very hard.
9: And a bad first day for Australia at the US Open. Talia Gibson and Adam Walton both eliminated. That's the latest in news and sport.
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0: Good morning. Mostly sunny today. Winds northwesterly to 15 knots and seas below 1 metre. Your top temps today, Clare Valley 19 degrees, Whyalla 21, Port Pirie you're looking at 22, Port Augusta 24 and Roxby Downs you're looking at 25. If you're heading to Adelaide today, mostly sunny with a top of 21 there. And for your Tuesday, it's mostly sunny with top temps ranging from 21 in the Clare Valley to 28 in Port Augusta.
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0: The circus goers out there, hey, stick around. The Hudson Circus is returning to Whyalla at Schultz Reserve this Thursday through to Sunday. I have four family passes to give away later on in the show in the 7 o'clock hour and later on in the 8 o'clock hour. So stick around for that if you want to head to the circus with you and the family. More details on the way for that one. What else is happening on the show today? Well, our very special guest is going to give you the latest in gossip and let you know what's happening in Hollywood. Birthday bowls, doubling your odds of doubling your cash also. But I don't know if you saw this thing that happened on the news last night, this incident in Adelaide where a man has, he avoided death when he, in his car, was struck by a train. More details on the way after Bon Jovi. It's the Wake Up Call with Josh. Happy Monday.

0: the wake up call. Good morning. 22 minutes to 7. Hey, speaking to the Madigan medal winner, Luke Paparella, in the 8 o'clock hour. Very excited to chat to him. And it is Monday, which means Life Hack Monday does return. I'll get to that one later on as well. But I don't know if you saw this on the news last night, but it had me shook. A 26-year-old Adelaide driver has walked away from death. Literally. His car was struck by a train, so he was in a train collision, and he only walked away with a broken arm. So this man, he entered the level crossing near Ascot Park. It was around 7 a.m. on Saturday when his Mitsubishi station wagon was struck by an oncoming train. Emergency crews did rush him to the hospital with non-life-threatening injuries. And a nearby resident, his name was Matt, well, he heard a thundering rolling and a smashing sound, and he ran straight to the scene. This is Matt talking to 7 News over the weekend.
1: I heard this thundering, rolling, smashing sound. It's like a freight train or truck rolling over and crashing, so I come running out the front.
2: Neighbour and good Samaritan Matt ran to help, expecting the worst.
1: Went up to the front window, could see the man was alive. I ran around onto the train tracks, pulled the door open, and climbed inside the vehicle with him and called emergency services.
2: The 26-year-old driver was conscious, bleeding, but alive.
1: How lucky is that? He had a broken arm, he couldn't move his arm. So when I was in the vehicle, we talked to emergency services. I was just told him to keep awake. And I found his phone and rang his parents.
0: Now, police are investigating the circumstances leading up to the crash, because if you look at the CCTV footage, he does leaves a quiet street, but then he just is on the wrong side of the road. The train, on the other hand, it sustained extensive front-end damage, but no passengers or rail staff were injured. Services on the Seaford and Flinders lines were halted for several hours before resuming. So if you were in Adelaide and on the train, you might have had a couple of delays there, but your car getting struck by a train and only walking out with a broken arm, that's really, really lucky. Let's play some Posty. It's Chemical. Still plenty more on the way. 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Top temps 19 degrees and clear today.

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8: Mostly sunny in the region today. Top temps ranging from 19 in Beclare Valley to 24 in Port Augusta. 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Good morning. Your current temps, 4 degrees in Port Pirie. Port Augusta, you're looking at 8. Whyalla, it's 5. And in Clare, it's also 5 degrees. Now, the score for reverse it, currently 9-8 Steve's way. So if he gets it out today, game over. He hits 10. And we need to figure out what we're doing straight after that one. But I'm going to get him on the phone and hopefully he doesn't take out the win. I'll give you a hint. 2010, this song.

and the Wake Up Call with Josh. Good morning. Top 10's 24 today in Port Augusta. It's very nice temperature for out there. Later on, going to get the local footy wrap-up from the gang after your 7.30 news and birthday bowls, doubling your odds, doubling your cash. Later on, more details to come. But right now, let's play this.

0: Reverse It.
1: As I mentioned before, Cav's score is currently 9-8, which means if Steve gets the win today, game over. Good morning, Steve.
2: Good morning, Joshua. Now, before we get to that, are you cheating on me this morning?
1: With another announcer.
2: Yeah, is that true?
1: Well, I think the main question is why aren't you here? I think you need to be asking that one.
2: I don't know. No, we discussed having an open relationship, but okay.
1: Oh, okay. Well, do you want me to cheat on you? I guess it's already happening, I guess.
2: Well, that's a very good point. Yeah, we're too late now. Yeah. This is very exciting. So if I get this right, I win the whole thing.
1: Yeah, pretty much. You take it out.
2: Right. Have you got easy on me?
1: The song's easy.
2: Mm-hmm.
1: But then when I put it into reverse, I was like, oh, maybe it's not that easy, if that makes sense.
2: Yeah, okay.
1: So,
2: all right.
1: Really up to you. All right. You ready?
2: Hit me with it.
1: All right.
2: Yep.
1: Let's do it. I'll turn this one down.

0: Yeah.
1: What are you feeling?
0: I'm feeling like I know it. I just need to hear it again.
1: Mm.
0: Yeah, go again.

0: Yeah. No, I know what it is.
1: Know what it is?
0: Yeah, I got it.
1: All right.
0: Don't Stop, Make It Pop. So that would be... That would be Kesha. That would be TikTok.
2: It is TikTok. Kesha came out back in 2010. And I heard this song religiously in my house when you grew up with four sisters. Coming out of our bedroom on a So Fresh CD back in the day.
0: And I remember going to her concert in Adelaide, oh, I mean, 10 years ago, taking my oldest child, who would have been 10 or 11, 12. And she loved it because all Kesha did was swear every 2 minutes. But one whole song was just like the F word every 2 seconds.
2: Was that the encore song?
0: I can't remember. I just remember there was a whole lot of swearing and my daughter thought it was fantastic. Mm. I was thinking, oh, my God.
2: Well, hey, big anyway, congratulations. Like, awesome. Currently 10A. You've just gotten past me by two. How good?
0: So is that it? I win?
2: You've won. I'm the official reverse king. You don't win anything, but you can, I guess you can win that title or reverse it king, I guess.
0: Yeah, that's right. That's something.
2: It's
0: the pride of winning.
2: I guess so. You should chuck that on your resume, I guess.
0: Yeah, I will. I'm sure it'll get me many places. It'll open many doors for me.
2: Well, how does it feel being the Reverse It King winner?
0: I'd like to thank a few people, but it's probably no time.
2: Yeah, we'll
0: but
2: give them a thank you now.
0: Moment.
2: Give them a thank you.
0: Well, I'd like to thank you for being not so good at it so I could win.
2: Well, I was pretty good at it.
0: I'd like to thank all the radio stations I've worked for over the years that have helped me with my music knowledge.
2: I think the main question you need to just think in your head this morning is, why did you win?
0: What do you think the answer is?
2: Why don't you ponder that while I play TikTok, Kesha?
0: That's a great idea.
2: Let's play Kesha TikTok and then we'll get to your local news, sport and weather. Good morning.

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7: Morning, I'm Gemma Jones. A warning for dog owners to keep their pets on a short leash while walking on beaches. They're being urged to make sure dogs aren't going into the dunes and picking up dead birds or sniffing sick seabirds. It comes after a red fox was potentially infected with the bird flu this week. The first Flinders to Fleurieu rally's been called off just 20 days before it was due to go ahead. Heavy rain and flooding in the Flinders Ranges and surrounding areas has left the event's gravel roads in a condition organisers say is too unsafe to proceed. Officially, the rally's been postponed rather than cancelled, most likely until May or June next year. The 900-kilometre event is pitched as Australia's largest gravel road rally for two- and four-wheel drive rally cars. Oyster growers in the region are crying out for help as a severe lack of phytoplankton threatens to wipe out local businesses. It follows after the closure of two farms on the Spencer Gulf due to toxic blooms, prompting Flinders MP Sam Telfer to call on the state government to step in.
8: So this is exactly the type of circumstance that the state government needs to be fully aware of and be proactive in providing what supports are possible to help them, whether that's through fee reduction or loan accessibility or more, to be able to get them through this scenario which is out of their control and put in those supports to a part of the state which continues to contribute so much to our state's economy.
7: He said some growers had seen a downturn of nearly 82%, while others had closed entirely. And in sports, footy is heating up in the leagues across the region. In the final round of the Spencer Gulf League regular season, Solomon Town secured their spot in the finals, smashing Westies 138-43 and knocking them out of contention. The Bloods have also booked a finals ticket with a key 67-50 win over Ports, while Pros Priston took down South 96-81. Meanwhile, the NEFL finals series kicked off with BSR edging out Minman in a thriller 68-63, and North Clare kept their premiership dreams alive, dominating RSMU 70-33 to secure a spot in the prelim.
0: Magic National News now.
9: Morning, I'm Jackie Lim. The gloves have come off. Barnaby Joyce returning serve to the PM, who's accused One Nation of saying anything and doing anything to win votes. Joyce telling Seven Anthony Albanese has form when it comes to dishonesty.
10: This has come from a person who said he didn't fall off the stage and he did, said he didn't insult the Prime Minister of Japan and he did, said he wasn't going to change the capital gains tax and he did. There is nothing that you can believe about Mr. Albanese and the Australian Labor Party.
9: A major industrial battle is brewing in the childcare sector. The union representing more than 40,000 educators launching its bid for improved pay and conditions. The push is on top of the 15% pay rise won back in 2024. And we're being urged to stay alert online following a string of major cyber attacks in recent months. More than 120,000 scam and cybercrime reports were lodged during the first half of this year. Authorities say Aussies lost more than $554 million.
0: Your sport. Now.
9: In sport, Carlton forward Will Hayward is expected to be available for Friday night's elimination final against the Cats. He just missed selection for the wildcard win over Melbourne, but Blues coach Josh Fraser says time will tell.
11: Sort of done a power of work, Will, to get himself to a position where he was close, and then I'd expect him to be a bit closer next week, so we'll see what that looks like.
9: And Carlton has also continued its hot streak in the AFLW with a win against Frio yesterday, the Blues making it 3 from 3. Port, Hawthorn, Melbourne, Geelong and Richmond also with wins yesterday. That's the latest in news and sport.
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13: Magic weather.
14: Good morning, mostly sunny today. Winds northwesterly to 15 knots and seas below 1 metre. Your top temps today, Clare Valley 19 degrees, Whyalla 21, Port Pirie you're looking at 22, Port Augusta 24 and Roxby Downs you're looking at 25. If you're heading to Adelaide today, mostly sunny with a top of 21 there. And for your Tuesday, it's mostly sunny with top temps ranging from 21 in the Clare Valley to 28 in Port Augusta.
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14: Yes, good morning. Happy Monday. Last day of winter as well. Steve's not here today, but I am joined by, well, she's making a debut. What do we say in football? Is it debut?
15: Yeah, that's right.
14: That's right. Hannah, general manager of Magic 105.9 and our sister station, 5AU. Good morning.
15: Good morning. I was going to say, I can pretend to be Steve.
14: Yeah, give me your best Steve impersonation.
16: Morning, Spencer Golf.
15: How's that?
14: He's a little bit
15: deeper,
14: more
15: raspy.
14: Nah, I'd say he's a little bit more high-pitched.
15: High-pitched.
14: Yeah.
15: Come on, yes, Spencer no. Golf. First day. Nah, do you know what?
14: How are you feeling?
15: I'll try to be pretty shit just so I can, not make this a regular gig. Okay. I don't know how you guys do it, getting up at this hour in the morning.
14: Maybe first rule of radio, the S word is probably not...
15: probably not. Is that... That's breaching code. Do you know what though? Feel free
14: you
15: to
14: say poo. How about that? Is poo a little bit more?
15: Yeah, poo sounds better.
14: Yeah, about that. How's your weekend?
15: Not too bad.
14: What'd you get up to?
15: Look, boring weekend. My partner is moving to Pirie. So
14: how good?
15: Busy packing up down in Adelaide and getting everything ready to make the trip down here.
14: How yucky is packing?
15: Do you know what? And it's so gross too because, ideally, we're going to be moving shortly as well into another house. So it's packing up his house, then it's going to be moving his stuff into my house, then packing up my house. And it's I'm just over it.
14: Do you dread the bond, not getting all your bond back? Because that's my worst nightmare.
15: Do you know what? We are star tenants. So bond comes back to us every single time.
14: See, bond never came back to me when I left Dubbo. And hired their cleaner. I hired their cleaner.
15: Do you know what? It's real estate agents, isn't it?
14: I know.
15: Money grabs.
14: It's not ideal. Hey, Hannah, big show coming up today.
15: Yes.
14: Birthday balls. Doubling the odds and doubling the cash. That's coming up after 8 o'clock as well. I've got to talk to the Madigan Medal winner, Luke Paparella.
15: Yes, from South Augusta.
14: South Augusta Football League as they take on Central this weekend. So we'll have a chat to him and see what the game plan is there. But up next, you haven't heard this, Lifehack Monday.
15: Ooh.
14: You're making your debut.
15: Interesting.
14: Has something to do with strawberries.
15: Listen up.
14: We'll do that one straight after Stella Lefty. It's Magic 105.9.

0: 10 past 7, it's Stella Lefty for your Monday morning. The wake-up call. Hannah filling in for Steve this morning. Good morning. Still plenty on the way, including birthday balls, doubling your odds, or doubling your cash, Hannah. We haven't had a double for cash yet. Everyone's doubling the odds.
1: Cha-ching,
0: cha-ching. Cha-cha-cha-ching. And we'll get your local footy wrap-up later on this hour as well. But right now, it's time for, time for Lifehack Monday.

0: strawberries, Hannah?
1: I love them. Had them on the weekend.
0: Well, the life hack involves around strawberries.
1: That's syrup.
0: So this life hack today is use a straw to remove the strawberry stems.
1: Have you seen this? Yeah. Busted.
0: I've done it. Myth busted.
1: Yes.
0: Wow.
1: Yeah, it works.
0: It does?
1: Yeah.
0: So how does it work? You run through this life hack then. How do you do it?
1: You're holding the strawberry with the stem away from you.
0: Mm-hmm.
1: You're holding the straw and then you need to be pretty accurate here. And you're literally pushing the straw through the back of the strawberry to the top. So basically it's the top is coming out of the strawberry and you've just got a clean hole right down the center.
0: Okay.
1: You know those apple corers where you could just very similar to that, except for it's just a straw.
0: Okay.
1: However,
0: right.
1: We don't have paper. We don't have plastic straws.
0: So it only works for plastic straws.
1: Well, I don't know. I haven't actually tried it with a paper straw, but
0: do you have any strawberries here?
1: We don't have strawberries. Though we do have a little bit of a stockpile of plastic straws still.
0: Do we? Can I take some?
1: Yes.
0: Yes.
1: We're on rations, but
0: nice.
1: You're allowed.
0: So as what Hannah just said, this is how you do it. You wash your strawberry, you hold it upright, you push the straw through the bottom of a strawberry, keep pushing straight through the center. The straw should push the leafy stem out the top and repeat. Isn't it just quicker to cut? You'd think it's just quicker to get a knife and cut it.
1: Well, yeah, I guess. It depends what you're going for. If it's look-wise, aesthetics and platters, maybe. Yeah.
0: It's a fun way for kids. It's an easy way to get kids involved in food preparation, I guess.
1: Yeah.
0: I like it.
1: Ditch the knives and add the straws in.
0: I like that. Life Hack Monday returns. Well,

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1: Our partners have set some rules.
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0: That's a bit harsh, I would say. Will we survive the next adventure?
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13: Mostly sunny in the region today. Top temps ranging from 19 degrees in Verclare Valley to 24 in Port Augusta. 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Steve's not here. Hannah filling in for Steve this morning. Your current temps, 4 degrees in Port Pirie. Port Augusta, you're looking at 8. Whyalla, it's 5. And in Clare, it's 6 degrees. Now, Hannah, I found a story over the weekend that brought a tear to my eye.
14: Oh, no.
13: So it's a story about a Canadian mother and her son. Mm-hmm. And the son's non-verbal, but the act that the mum's done will make a grown man cry. I'll talk about that one straight after the fray. Oh. Good morning. Happy Monday.

0: 19 past 7. Great song, Hannah. Birthday bowls, doubling your odds or doubling your cash. That's coming up later on. And hey, spring is tomorrow's for last day of winter.
1: Achoo!
0: Which means, yes,
2: was that
0: bless
2: good?
0: You. That was great. Which means magpie season just upon us. I got a little bit of a magpie hack later on.
2: I didn't think of the magpies. I thought about the sneezing and the hay fever.
0: Oh, yeah, true. Mm. Yeah. Well, what's worse, sneezing and hay fever or magpies?
2: I'm going to work. I'm going with the hay fever.
0: Oh, going to go with the old hay fever?
2: Yeah, I'll walk inside or I'll just walk away from trees.
0: Okay. I've got PTSD over a magpie, but that's another story. I'll tell that one later on.
2: Mm, maybe. Love to hear it.
0: But right now, I saw this story over the weekend. It was on the Daily Mail. It brought a little bit of a tear to my eye.
2: Oh, gosh.
0: So a Canadian mother has tattooed a full keyboard on her forearm. Because her son is non-verbal, he's got autism, mm-hmm. And she did it so he can always communicate with her. So her name's Jessica, she's 32 years old, she has an 11-year-old son called Hunter, and he relies on an AAC device, mm-hmm. which is kind of like a talk-to-text.
2: Yeah, yeah. Very expensive.
0: Yes, and, you know, gestures, and he knows a little bit of sign language, but when the device's battery died at a restaurant... What he did was, Hunter, he drew a keyboard from memory on a piece of paper to spell out what he wanted to eat.
2: Oh, bless.
0: Love that.
2: Yeah.
0: So very then sweet. This moment in the restaurant, Hannah, inspired Jessica to have like a QWERTY keyboard, which is like the Q-W-E-R, permanently inked on her left forearm, along with an emoji-style happy and sad face also attached to the keyboard on her arm. So when they go out into public and the keyboard dies, he just runs up to her arm and, you know, like P-L-A-Y for play.
2: Yeah.
0: How good is that?
2: That's very sweet. Look, and it is so touching. And like you said, like if it doesn't, you know, draw the heartstrings or whatever, like and as a mother myself, like, you know, it does touch you.
0: Well, this is going
2: to... hats off to her for, you know, that's a huge job.
0: Well, this is going to get you more. So there's video that's captured on it. You can jump onto Daily Mail and have a look at this for yourself, listener. But the first time she showed him the tattoo, Hunter typed Mama. M-A-M-A. Then later that night, he went up to her arm and wrote, I love you, Mama, just on her arm. Jessica says she knew he understood it was permanent and it was all for him.
2: Aww.
0: How good's that? Now this video is gaining traction all around the world. It's such a feel-good story.
2: It is. I love it. Nah, I love that sort of thing. And look, it's hard enough being a mum.
0: Yeah.
2: Like, honestly, it is. Hats off to any person out there, you know, being a parent, whatever role model you play. But, you know, having a special needs child and especially non-verbal.
0: Still
2: you
0: tough.
2: Know,
0: I worked 6 years as a disability support worker. And three of those years I used to work for a company called Autism Central Coast, which is where they look after kids. And just seeing what mum and dads have to do every single day to support their kids, it's full on. They are the unsung heroes.
2: Yeah, no, absolutely.
0: 23 past 7, still plenty more on the way. It's Magic 105.9. Happy Monday.

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4: Morning, I'm Gemma Jones. A driver already banned from the road has been caught allegedly drug driving in Kadena. Police stopped a vehicle on Taylor Street on Friday morning and subjected the driver to a roadside drug test. The 29-year-old man from Snowtown allegedly tested positive to meth, cocaine and cannabis. He was reported for driving while disqualified and drug driving and will face court at a later date. Knuckle busters and a trafficable amount of suspected ecstasy tablets, cocaine and meth were allegedly found in a teen's car last Thursday. Police undertaking a drug transit route operation stopped a Ford station wagon and a 17-year-old allegedly tested positive for meth, cannabis and cocaine. He and his passenger were arrested after a police dog and officers searched the car and allegedly found evidence of drug trafficking. They were arrested and charged with trafficking a controlled drug, with the 17-year-old also charged with possessing a prohibited weapon and failing to display his P plates. A local businesswoman has been recognised on the national stage. Alicia Bolitho has been named the 2026 Australian Fishing Trade Association's Industry Recognition Award winner. She runs the Tackle World stores in Port Lincoln and Port Augusta and has led fishing education programs for kids all along the Eyre Peninsula. And Mid-North residents needing help with government services won't have to travel far this week. The Australian Government Mobile Service Centre is continuing its regional tour with stops planned at Port Wakefield, Snowtown, Spalding and Burra. Visitors can access support with Centrelink, Medicare and MyGov services.
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5: Morning, I'm Jackie Lim. Almost $4 million has now been raised by Aussies to assist with disaster recovery efforts in Nepal. Karen Morris from the Emergency Action Alliance telling Seven every cent will go towards helping those on the ground with food, water, shelter and medicine, top of the list.
6: One of the most important things about humanitarian assistance is it going to the right people? Is it being used effectively? Are the most affected people receiving the aid that they need?
5: The cost of a weekly grocery shop is climbing faster than Aussie pay packets. New figures showing a basket of supermarket staples has jumped more than 8% in the last 16 months, while wages rose only 3.3%. The figures have renewed calls for a royal commission into supermarket competition. A major search and rescue mission is underway in the Mediterranean after a ferry capsized off North Cyprus. 8 deaths have been confirmed, while 23 people are still missing. And smart glasses could be banned from entering Australia. Import bans will be considered as part of Labor's new privacy reforms to be announced today.
3: Your sport. Now.
5: In sport, the youngest Cleary brother has helped the Warriors reach the top of the NRL ladder. Jet Cleary making his NRL debut for New Zealand when they played the Knights last night. He'll join Penrith for 2027. This weekend's AFL elimination finals have been locked in. Carlton will face the Cats on Friday before Adelaide meets the Bulldogs on Saturday night. And in cricket, a blow for South Africa ahead of next month's series against Australia. Paceman Kagiso Rabada is in serious doubt after suffering a hamstring strain. That's the latest in news and sport.
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8: morning. Mostly sunny today. Winds northwesterly to 15 knots and seas below 1 metre. Your top temps today, Clare Valley 19 degrees, Whyalla 21, Port Pirie you're looking at 22, Port Augusta 24 and Roxby Downs you're looking at 25. If you're heading to Adelaide today, mostly sunny with a top of 21 there. And for your Tuesday, it's mostly sunny with top temps ranging from 21 in the Clare Valley to 28 in Port Augusta.
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8: Yes, good morning. Only halfway through this morning for your Monday. Hope you're enjoying this show so far. Hey, got a little bit of a magpie hack for you. Spring hits tomorrow, so I'll give you that one later on, Hannah. And guess what? Birthday bowls, doubling your odds of doubling your cash. How good is that? Yeah?
9: Let's give away some money.
8: Oh, we want to. Mm. We've had a pretty good fortnight with birthday bowls. We've had two winners.
9: It's been so good. Yes.
8: How good's that?
9: Can't wait to hear all about what Rachel will be spending her money on at Harvey Norman.
8: And up next, it was a big weekend for football all around the region. We'll catch up with the guys and get the latest results there. But right now, St. Jennifer Lopez here on Magic 105.9. Good morning.

0: Pub Call with Josh and Steve. Steve's not here. Hannah's filling in for Steve this morning. How are you finding it so far?
1: It's not bad.
0: It's not good.
1: How am I going?
0: Yeah, you're doing all right. You're doing pretty good. Going to give you this magpie hack later on in the 8 o'clock hour. Magpie season does commence tomorrow. And we're going to speak to the Madigan Medal winner, Luke Paparelli, on, well, him winning the Madigan Medal. So very excited to chat to him. But right now,
2: the Wake Up Call 60-second local footy wrap-up. With local Whyalla Football League legend Jock Sleep, Terry Bevan from the Plains producer talking Northeastern football, York Peninsula Football League secretary Phil Brand, Spencer Gulf Football League president Les Promnitz, and Harry Mead from the Plains producer talking Northern Areas football.
0: This is your 60-second local footy update with the team. We'll kick it off with Terry. Terry, good morning.
3: Good morning, guys.
0: How's the weekend, my friend?
3: We had the second semi-final of Burra on Saturday, and BSR had another great day. The under-17s, the B-grade, the A-grade all went through. Midman got through in the under-14s, so good day to BSR. In the A-grade, they got home by 5 points, 10-8, 68. The Midman, 9-9, 63. The first half was all BSR, but then Midman came back, and they were just too good. They know how to do it. They're into their 10th A-grade straight grand final. So there you go.
0: How good.
3: Yeah.
0: Massive.
3: And tomorrow.
0: Yep.
3: Sorry, go on.
0: No, I was going to say it's a massive weekend, it sounds.
3: Oh. And then yesterday we had the first semi-final of Robertstown, and North Clare got through. They beat RSMU convincingly, 10-10-70 to 5-3-33. RSMU unfortunately had their gun player out, Ryan Bruce. He's been fantastic all year, and he had a farming injury on Wednesday, so he couldn't play. They really missed him, and... Yeah, the B-grade, Bly Snowdown went through. They upset North Clare. North Clare got through in the under-17s. They beat Yadunda Robinstown. And in the under-14s, RSMU were far too good for South Clare. So we're down to the nitty-gritty now, mate, the preliminary final next week at Clare.
0: Well, sounds like it was a pretty good weekend. Terry, we'll speak to you soon, mate.
1: All right, Harry, you're up. How was your weekend?
4: Yeah, plenty of footy on the weekend, both Saturday and Sunday. We'll kick off with the qualifying final. Mm. Crystal Brook had an absolutely a highly successful day for the club. All four of their sides booked a spot in the grand final. We'll focus on the A grade. So they actually doubled Jamestown Peterborough's score, who I'm sure will be listening to some of those magpie tips. It was 16-14 to 8-7. It was pretty tight and even in the first half, but the Roosters just kicked away in the second half and were clearly the better side just in all facets. Cole Gerloff for the Magpies, he was best on for his side, booting 5 goals. He was everywhere in the midfield and up forward. And then it was the Coombe brothers for Crystal Brook, Will and Campbell, who were dominant in the midfield, leading the way. And then onto our elimination final yesterday up at Warrabra. It was a bit of a thriller. BMW and Oru met for the second consecutive week, and it would be the Roos who continued their strong second half of the season surge. They beat them 13-5 to 11-6. It was a pretty even first half, but Oru just managed to keep the lead, stay ahead, but BMW came back really strong late in the fourth quarter, falling just short. For the Lions, it was Lockie Robinson with 3 goals and plenty of touches who led the way. And then for the Roos, it was Isaac Moller who booted 4 goals alongside his former Northeastern teammate, Luke Hayes, who found plenty of appeal.
0: Sounds like another fantastic weekend. Thank you, Harry. All right, let's head over to Jock now. Jock.
5: Hi, everybody. Welcome to Whyalla Football in the qualifying final on Saturday. Rapina charged into their third straight grand final, knocking over a very disappointing South Whyalla, 12-16. To 7-6. Kane Grund, Josh Pengelly, Kyle Hales, Clay Crompton and Tom Taylor were all superb for the Roos. Clay Crompton also kicked 4 goals. South were best served by Austin Monfries, the only shining light in the Demons forward line. He was their best player in my opinion. He also booted 4 goals. In what was a very insipid performance by the Demons, they never really did threaten Rapina at any stage in what was their first game on the big stage for a long time.
0: Well, he managed to beat the clock, Hannah.
1: That's huge. Yeah.
0: All right, who's next?
1: All right, we've got Les up next. Les, how's the weekend?
6: In round 17 of SDL football, Solomon Town sent a strong message ahead of the finals, crushing West Augusta by 95 points, 21-12 to 5-13. With a best on-ground performance, Jamie Kovacic was outstanding with 8 goals, while Corey Davies added 4. Central Augusta secured a finals berth with a determined 17-point win over second place Port, 9-13 to 8-2. Caleb Williams kicked 3 goals with Mark Fuller best for the winners. Prop Brisbane completed a thrilling comeback against South Augusta, winning by 15 points, 15-6 to 11-15. Oliphant and Wallace starred with 5 goals each, while Harry Prominence was named best for the Lions. Yesterday saw South Augusta's Luke Paparella claim the prestigious SGL Madigan medal with 21 votes after a standout season, finishing ahead of Solomon Town's Corey Davey on 18 and Tyson Webber with 17 votes.
0: Sounds like another great weekend. Thank you, Les. Now, lastly, let's get the feel. Phil, how's the weekend?
7: Hi, all. Well, your Peninsula Football League roundup for the first week of finals. 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That's a wrap for the York Peninsula Football League.
0: Thank you, Phil. We'll talk to you. Well, we'll talk to you all next Monday, Hannah.
1: Bye.
0: Getting ready for those finals, hey.
1: So exciting.
0: Let's play some Sombo's Homewrecker. Still plenty more to get to, and Hannah will give you what's the latest in Hollywood. Good morning.

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1: All three. 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I'm on the cannabis and I'm driving.
2: You weren't stressed because you're on the oil.
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4: Mostly sunny in the region today. Top temps ranging from 19 degrees in the Clare Valley to 24 in Port Augusta. 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Steve's not here today. Hannah's filling in for Steve. With your current temps, Port Augusta, Port Pirie 8, Port Augusta 10, Whyalla also 8. And in Clare, you're looking at 10 degrees.
7: How good though? 24 degrees tomorrow.
4: I know it's hot.
7: Is it hot?
4: Do you consider that hot?
7: No, absolutely not. Look, come summer, you probably want to add another 22 degrees onto that.
4: Yeah.
7: In Port Pirie, honestly, 34. No, you were looking at like 45, 46,
4: well, I said it this morning. When my first week here, it was like about 47 degree heat wave.
7: Where you burnt your arm in the car.
4: Yes, and I burnt my arm in the car. Hey, give us a call now, 800-444-06. We have 4 family passes to the Hudson Circus to give away. It's coming to Whyalla at Schultz Reserve this Thursday through to Sunday, and we want to give them away. 800-444-06. Hannah's going to give you the latest in what's happening in Hollywood. Well, straight after Ganga James.

0: Cole. Hannah's filling in for Steve this morning. We're birthday bowls. That's coming up very soon. Doubling your odds of doubling your cash. And I got a little bit of a magpie hack for you later on. Well, I don't. The magpie man does. So we'll be hearing from him later on. But 800-444-06 for Hudson Circus. Well, it kicks off this Thursday through to Sunday. And we've already got a caller, Rebecca from Wyala. Good morning.
1: Hello, how are you?
0: Yeah, not too bad, not too bad. Hey, Beck, so you're telling me and Hannah off air that you've been listening in at 6 a.m. very patiently to win a family pass to the circus. Have you been to the Hudson Circus before? Have you been to a circus before?
1: I went probably about 4 years ago with my mother-in-law, but I haven't been since because we don't really, it's every couple of years they come to Wyala.
0: And what's the standout? Because I haven't been to the Hudson Circus, but I'm very excited. But what's the standout?
1: Well, just seeing the kids get excited and just seeing how, like, because it's a small family, like, business, and just to see the kids, like, enjoy their childhood. You know, years ago we used to have animals and now it's, like, just dancing and stuff like that, so it'll be a good family night out.
0: Yeah, yeah. And Hannah's got kids, so Hannah, can you relate? It's all about, really, the kids and watching the smiles on their faces.
2: Do you know what we say? It's all about the kids. I actually, myself, Rebecca, hadn't gone to a circus in many, many years, and there was a circus recently that came to Piri, and I was fortunate enough to go there with my kids. But do you know what? I enjoyed it just as much as my kids did. And, like, look, the simplest things were just hilarious. Like, what the clowns can do these days, it's just, it's unreal. Mm. Like, it truly is, like an all-family experience.
0: Well, Rebecca, congratulations. Our family pass is yours. 800-444-06. Still have 3 more family passes to give away later on this morning. But right now, let's find out what's happening in Hollywood.
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4: Multiple media outlets are now reporting that pop singer Michael Jackson has died.
5: Not getting it. It's not clocking to you. It's not clocking to you that I'm standing on business, is it?
6: I'm by winning. I win here and I win there. That one.
7: Wow, dude. It was a G.I. Jane joke.
8: Keep my wife's name out your mouth.
9: Would anybody like to see me fight Liam?
0: Hannah, what's happening in Hollywood?
2: Do you know what? Like, we want to talk about all the good stuff, but unfortunately there's no good stuff
0: going on.
2: There's
0: nothing good. It's just all bad today. Okay. Nah, wow, yeah. What's happening?
2: Like, look, so 33-year-old Aaliyah Baldwin, she's the sister of Hailey Bieber, formerly Baldwin as well, and the daughter and actor of Stephen.
0: Yep, Stephen Baldwin, yep.
2: Yes, so she has found herself escaping going to jail, but only just.
0: Ooh.
2: After you did she did something that you wouldn't expect. And honestly, strap in. So she's been charged with simple battery, simple assault, battery, and criminal trespass for an incident back in February 24, 2024.
0: That is a lot of charges for her. Wow.
2: It is. Now, it's quite disgusting, especially coming from a female, but she allegedly threw a used tampon at a bartender as well as kicking a male in the genitals.
0: Oh, my Lord.
2: So Page Six confirmed over the weekend that she will not be facing jail time and her case has been dismissed.
0: Okay. Wow. If we have any more details throughout the week, we'll be sure to let you know.
2: Yep. So not only that, Dua Lipa and Callum Turner got married in June. They had their ceremony at Villa Sicily after a London courthouse wedding. Dua chatted to Vogue magazine about her special day for the first time and said that she and Callum received so much advice, but there was two suggestions that stood out for them on the day that made their day feel magical. Mm. So the first was to show up at their wedding like they were guests themselves, which meant that they had the best time and weren't stressed. I can see that.
0: So Dua said that. Yeah, wow, okay. Yeah,
2: so look, I can see that. And the second part of advice was for Callum and herself to keep checking in with each other so they don't lose each other in the crowd. Now, that probably just suggests how big the wedding actually was.
0: It would have been a massive wedding.
2: It would have been huge. But as a result, they spent loads of time together and created so many amazing memories.
0: I love that. I love love.
2: I know.
0: How good is love?
2: It's so sweet.
0: Hey, I got some news to jump on what's happening in Hollywood, but it's more close home. Natalie Imbruglia, are you a fan of her?
2: Yes.
0: She's great. She's a singer and actor. Natalie Imbruglia has revealed the traumatizing experience she endured during her early years of stardom in Australia. So just reading this, in a new interview with Estella podcast, Something to Talk About, Natalie said she didn't know she could refuse to wear certain clothes that made her uncomfortable. When she was starting out the entertainment industry, she did say that I was so dysmorphic and self-conscious, I'd been exploited. She said I had to audition in my bikini for Neighbours and walk up and down the room. I don't like that.
2: Yeah.
0: Natalie, if you don't remember, Natalie played Beth Brennan on the show from 1992 to 1994. She also said that there's been a magazine spread that I thought was going to happen and turned out to be lingerie. She also said, I didn't know I could say no, so I just did the pictures. They got sold around the world, and it was that would be traumatizing.
2: It would be.
0: And she said, that was never my intention, but I didn't have a voice. And I guess that's understandable. You don't really have a voice when you start out. You kind of just go with what everyone's telling you.
2: Exactly.
0: So,
2: you don't know no different.
0: Yeah, it's pretty full on there. Well, that is the end of entertainment news. We'll give you more details on what's happening in Hollywood tomorrow. Right now, let's get to your local news, sport and weather.
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13: Morning, I'm Gemma Jones. A 25-year-old woman from Solomon Town has been charged with drug trafficking following a police operation in Port Pirie. Detectives searched a property yesterday and allegedly located 92 grams of meth. Police also seized approximately $10,000 in cash and other items linked to the alleged trafficking operation. A 900-kilometre car rally from Corn to the Fleurieu Peninsula has been called off less than 3 weeks before it was due to get underway. Bad weather in the Flinders Ranges and surrounding region has left many of the gravel roads along the route too dangerous to use, forcing organisers of the Flinders to Fleurieu rally to push the event back to mid-2027. They thanked everyone who'd gotten behind the event, but say safety has to come first. Aussie blokes are putting their hearing at risk by failing to get regular checks, with the number of locals experiencing hearing loss sitting as high as 17%. That means almost 1 in 5 Port Augusta residents over 50 have some form of hearing problem. Mark Vandenberg from Hearing Australia says the problem's worse among men.
14: Men are still inclined to tough it out when it comes to their hearing rather than getting it checked or talking about it. There's oftentimes a gap between what men know and what they do. 67% thought that they should have their hearing checked about every 3 years, but only half say that they actually do that.
13: And it was a blockbuster weekend of footy across the region. In Whyalla, minor premiers Rupina have advanced to the grand final after a 40-point qualifying win over South, 88-48. Meanwhile, West booked a spot in next week's prelim, snatching a nail-biting 50-47 win against Central. In the YPFL, Paskville kicked off their finals campaign on a high, taking down the Eagles 98-67. And on Sunday, the CMS Crows advanced to the next stage, holding off Moonta 122-103. Over in the northern areas, Crystal Brook punched their ticket to the grand final, dominant over Jamestown Peterborough 110-55. And BMW have been knocked out of the finals, falling to Uluru 83-72.
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15: Morning, I'm Jackie Lim. One Nation is now Australia's most popular party, according to this morning's news poll. Pauline Hanson's party pushing past Labor to lead on primary votes 30% to 29%. It follows the party's WA by-election win, but Environment Minister Murray Watt tells Nine we needn't read too much into that.
16: Got to be a little bit careful to read too much into a state by-election, especially one that wasn't going to change the result in terms of who was going to be in government. But we've said all along that we take this challenge seriously.
15: 42 Australians remain missing following last week's flooding and landslide in Nepal. 800 people have been confirmed dead, while more than 3,000 are missing. Childcare workers are gearing up for a fresh industrial fight. Despite securing a 15% pay rise 2 years ago, the union representing more than 40,000 educators says the job still isn't sustainable. And country music queen Dolly Parton has been laid to rest next to her husband Carl in a private ceremony in Tennessee. She passed away last week at the age of 80.
3: Your sport. Now.
15: In sport, Dockers star Jordan Clark will bring up his 150th game in Thursday night's qualifying final against the Hawks, but the Frio defender says his focus is on the game itself, not his milestone.
17: To be honest, it's something I haven't even thought about. I'm more just excited to play. It's going to be my first time sort of in this position playing a final like this, so I can't wait.
15: And over to boxing, former great Tony Mundine has died at the age of 75. He was the only Aussie boxer to compete professionally across four weight divisions. That's the latest in news and sport.
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3: Magic weather.
0: Good morning, mostly sunny today. Winds northwesterly to 15 knots and seas below 1 metre. Your top temps today, Clare Valley 19 degrees, Whyalla 21, Port Pirie you're looking at 22, Port Augusta 24 and Roxby Downs you're looking at 25. If you're heading to Adelaide today, mostly sunny with a top of 21 there. And for your Tuesday, it's mostly sunny with top temps ranging from 21 in the Clare Valley to 28 in Port Augusta.
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0: Yes, only what, just a little bit over an hour to go. How just good is this? Hannah, how are you finding it in the big seat?
2: In the big hot seat.
0: Did you have butterflies when you came in here and you're like, oh. Because you've been on the radio before. You've helped me out at the Whyalla show, the 55th show, a couple of weeks back. We've done a couple of outside broadcasts together.
2: Yeah, I was going to say, we've done a few OBs and whatever. I don't know.
0: I still get nervous every single morning. I've almost done Brekkie Radio for 2 years.
2: This is true, but, I mean, it's more so just of a... It's just a chat between the both of us, really.
0: It's like a podcast, except it's live.
2: Yeah. Yes, I know.
0: So...
2: Watch what you say.
0: Yeah. Are you a big fan of podcasts?
2: I do listen to some podcasts.
0: Yeah, what's the go-to podcast you listen to?
2: Do you know what? Does it make me sound crazy if I say true crime?
0: No, of course not.
2: Oh, true crime is amazing.
0: Okay. Are you a big fan of the true crime docos on Netflix?
2: Yes.
0: I started watching a new one on the weekend called The Death of a Pastor's Wife. That's a new one on Netflix. It came out last week.
2: Yeah, do you know, I think it is in the top 10 or something. I think I scrolled past it.
0: Give that one a go.
2: Yeah.
0: I was going to use that because Well, I brought a new thing. This is for Wednesdays. Josh's Wednesday recommendation.
2: Recommendation.
0: And I was going to recommend that one, but I guess that can be my Monday one. Hey, big hour still, Hannah.
2: Still plenty to come.
0: We're talking to the Madigan medal winner. His name is Luke Paparella. He'll be joining us on the phone, yeah, talking all things about the big night. Do you reckon he's got a little bit of a hangover?
2: Could do. Only last night, yeah, so... He may still be a little bit seedy.
0: We'll wake him up, and I've got a magpie hack later on as well coming up in this hour. But right now, it's time to call that magic number 800-444-06 for birthday bowls, where you can double your odds or double your cash. We haven't had anyone double the cash yet, Hannah, so hopefully we do get one today. If we call out a number and you're born before the day or day before or after, $50 voucher to spend at Coles and Meijer. And just by getting on air, you go into the draw at the end of the year to win a $2,000 voucher to spend at Harvey Norman. Have to be 10 years old or older. You can't call for anybody else. And Hannah, what month are we looking for?
2: We are looking for birthdays in April.
0: April. If you're born in April, give us a call now. 800-444-06 while we play In Excess. Happy Monday.

0: 12 past 8, it's the Wake Up Call with Josh and Steve. No Steve today, Hannah's filling in for Steve.
1: Hello.
0: Spring hits tomorrow, it's the last day of winter. How scary is that? It's almost Christmas, by the way. It's full on.
1: I was going to say.
0: Which means spring, there comes magpies. For Magpie Man,

0: phone later on for a little bit of a chat there. But right now, let's find out who's having birthdays. Happy birthday. 31st of August today. Happy birthday if you're celebrating a birthday out there. Hope you get spoiled. You're sharing birthdays with Hannah. Do you know who Chris Tucker is?
1: Negative.
0: He's an actor, 55 years old. You might know him from, have you seen The Rush Hour?
1: I have.
0: Yeah, he's.
1: See, I probably do know him. I'm a more visual person.
0: Well, I'll play a bit of him and you'll remember who he is.
2: Please tell me you speak English. I'm Detective Carter. Do you speak any English?
3: Do you speak English?
2: Do you understand the words that are coming out of my mouth?
0: So it's his birthday today. Happy birthday to Chris Tucker there. Van Morrison's birthday. He's 81 years old. Know him from this song, Brown Eyed Girl. We used to sing, and a big happy birthday to Jonathan LaPaglia. He's 57 years old today. Ex-Survivor host, Hannah.
1: Gotcha.
0: Big happy birthday there.
1: Say his last name.
0: Jonathan LaPaglia. LaPaglia.
1: I'm glad it's you reading that name out.
0: All right, you know what? How would you pronounce this name down the bottom?
1: Look, here he goes.
0: Give it a go.
1: I would say LaPaglia.
0: Yeah.
1: LaPaglia.
0: Because it's spelled weird, eh?
1: It is.
0: Well, it's his birthday today. It's a happy birthday to him celebrating 57 today. If you know someone having a birthday, you can head over to mymagicfm.com so we can let everyone know about it, because it's all thanks to our friends here at Macca's. Are you listening?
4: It's time to spin Caelan and Josh's birthday balls. Thanks to Harvey Norman, Wyala and Port Pirie.
0: Hannah, should we head over to Wyala for a quick sec?
1: Let's chat with Amber from Wyala.
0: Amber, good morning. Amber. Hello, Amber.
5: Hello.
0: Hello.
5: Hello.
0: How's Wyala looking this morning? Is it cold?
5: No, it's not too bad. Sun's out.
0: Okay. That's good. That's a good sign. How was your weekend? What'd you get up to?
5: It wasn't too bad. I went to Adelaide. My partner's been working down there, so I just went and visited him.
0: Very nice. Very nice.
5: Yeah.
0: I went to Adelaide as well for a solid 15 minutes at the Apple store, and I had to wait 15 minutes, and I decided to leave because I'm not a patient person. So that was fun. Hannah, you'll judge me about that as well, won't you?
1: Oh, I just know how much I pay in fuel these days. And he's literally driven a five-hour round trip just to come home because he didn't get served. I would have been clicking my fingers.
0: Yeah, well, I wasn't happy about
1: service,
0: it.
1: Service, please.
0: Because now I've wasted fuel and I still don't have my AirPods fixed. So.
1: And do you know what? Over the weekend, 5 hours in the car. Do you know how beautiful the weather was on the weekend?
0: It was nice.
1: It was lovely.
0: It was really, really nice. How was the drive back from Adelaide, Amber?
5: We did it late last night.
0: You couldn't see the beautiful green. Hey, just a shout out on that drive back from Adelaide to Port Pirie, Port Augusta and Wyala. Have you, and Amber, you can jump in on this conversation. Have you, I think it's just a little bit past Snowtown, there's a tree that looks like a sausage dog.
1: You're joking.
0: Have you seen that tree?
5: I say I've seen it.
0: Oh, well, you probably wouldn't have saw it because you were driving last night. But when you drive it, there's a tree on the left-hand side of a road. It looks like a sausage dog.
5: I'll have to keep my eyes out for that.
0: I'll have to take a photo of it and put it up on the socials, but it's crazy. All right, so you were playing, Amber, you're playing birthday balls. Are you doubling the odds or doubling the cash today?
5: Double cash.
0: We got our first double the cash. All right.
5: Yes.
0: Let's do it.
1: Cha-ching.
0: Okay. Cha-ching, which means if you win, you win $1,000 to spend at Harvey Norman. How good?
5: Very nice.
0: All right. Let's spin the balls. All right. We've got a bowl. Hannah, what is the lucky number?
1: Is your birthday, Amber, the 28th?
5: No.
0: Oh.
1: What's your birthday, Amber?
5: The 6th.
1: Yeah. Bugger.
0: Damn it. Well, better luck next time, Amber. Birthday balls back again tomorrow after 8 o'clock. You potentially could have more luck than
1: later
0: Amber.
1: But do you know what? Mm-hmm. She's still also in the draw for later on in the
3: yes.
1: year.

0: That's
1: so
0: right.
1: You don't miss out.
0: How good. It's Magic 105.9. Still plenty more to get to.
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0: Mostly sunny in the region today. Top temps ranging from 19 in the Clare Valley to 24 in Port Augusta. 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It's for Wake Up Call with Josh and Steve. And no Steve today. Hannah's filling in for Steve. Where your current temps are, Port Pirie 8 degrees. Whyalla, it's 8. 10 in Port Augusta. And in Clare, you're also looking at 10 degrees. Up next, spring does hit tomorrow, which means those pesky magpies are out. The magpie man from Adelaide. Well, he's given us another magpie hack. I'll get to that one straight after Noel Kahn. Good morning.

0: one on the wake-up call with Josh and Steve. No, Steve, new brekkie show is coming soon. Hannah is filling in this morning. Good morning, Hannah.
1: Good morning. I was going to say, this is not your new breakfast show, trust me.
0: No, coming soon. Hey, Luke Paparella, he's also coming soon. He's the Madigan Medal winner. I'll be chatting on the phone with him later on. But right now, I want to talk about magpies.
1: Because spring is coming up,
0: Hannah. Mm. And when I mean coming up, I mean tomorrow.
1: Yeah.
0: Spring is tomorrow.
1: Yeah.
0: And one thing I hate.
1: The swoopy sweeps are out.
0: The swoopy sweeps are out, Hannah. That's right. And it's all the flowers as well. We do love spring because all the flowers bloom, but.
1: I think personally it looks beautiful, but my sinuses personally hate it.
0: Oh, they're going to take a toll of it.
1: Yeah.
0: Hmm.
1: Not a fan.
0: Well, as magpie swooping season does kick in, an Adelaide man says he's found an unusual way to avoid being targeted.
1: Okay.
0: So his name's Mark Muscat. He's known as the Magpie Man on social media.
1: Yeah.
0: He's grown up around magpies and he's learnt to warble like them. So you know that.
1: You're joking. That awful. Okay.
0: He claims that if a magpie starts to swoop, what he does is, and take this on board, all he does is he makes eye contact with them and sings back.
1: That's the polar opposite to what I've heard.
0: Really?
1: Yeah, you do not make eye contact with a magpie.
0: Wow.
1: That's what I've heard.
0: Okay. Have you put this in test?
1: Absolutely not.
0: No, fair enough. Well, he says that apparently the bird stops in its tracks if you just give him eye contact and sing back. So it's pretty full on.
1: Hey, let us know if you want us to test that.
0: Give it a go. This Mark Maskev, the Magpie Man, says he projects the sound from the back of his throat, not his mouth, so. Nah, that was awful for me. I'm going to try and give up. And believes that birds may think he's another magpie. He's never been swooped in his life, Hannah, and has used his skill on Australia's Got Talent and in the cartoon voice work. I'm pretty sure it's a voice on, like, Bluey or something. You played like a magpie.
1: Wow. We've got to look this up.
0: So, meanwhile, the community tracking site Magpie Alert says more than 600 swoops have already been reported across Australia in August, and it's not even spring yet, with most in Sydney, Melbourne and Brisbane. So, looking like South Australia is pretty safe for the time being. Experts have weighed in and says magpies swoop to protect their young, and cyclists and joggers are common targets because speed is seen as a threat.
1: Yeah.
0: Well, no diddly there.
1: Yeah.
0: I've been swooped by a magpie. I've got a little bit of PTSD over a magpie, and I blame my sisters.
1: My daughter got swooped last year, actually. She was quiet.
0: She okay?
1: She was fine, yeah. She was obviously very scared and didn't want to continue on with the walk.
0: They're pretty scary, eh?
1: Yeah, it is. But do you know what? Cyclists, though, they would have the upper hand by having helmets on, you would think.
0: Yeah. Or they put, like, those, like, cable ties on their helmets as well.
1: Yeah.
0: So I got stitched up by my sisters when I was growing up. So there was a certain park where I lived in Carrieong, which is in New South Wales, where it was just a known park for magpies.
1: Yeah.
0: And I didn't know about this park.
1: It was probably surrounded, the outskirts were surrounded by trees.
0: Yes. Yeah, it was surrounded by trees. There were a lot of trees that like looked over this playground. And we were walking past this park one day because we went for a walk just around the neighborhood. And my sisters were like, oh, Josh, I left a fong in this park a week ago. Can you go and get it? And me being like 7 years old, it's told my older sisters, obviously,
1: you're going to do what they
0: tell you to do. Otherwise, they bash you.
1: Yeah.
0: So then I walked into this park. I couldn't find this fong, but I just got absolutely pumped by two magpies. And I ran home screaming, and PTSD from that.
1: Yeah. No,
0: so
1: you would.
0: It's not ideal.
1: You would.
0: I like this magpie man, but.
1: Do you know what? Like, I'm interested to obviously look up the socials and, you know, we can YouTube the clip from, what did you say, Australia's Got Talent or
0: whatever.
1: And, yeah.
0: We'll try and get that clip later on. If not tomorrow, I'll try and find some. But
1: we'll get Josh, you know, even better, reenact it.
0: Get him on for an interview, I reckon.
1: Look, we could.
0: It's not bad. It's Magic 105.9. Let's get to your news.
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12: Morning, I'm Gemma Jones. Motorsport fans have been left disappointed after the first ever Flinders to Fleurieu rally was called off due to unsafe road conditions. Organisers have issued a statement saying they can't deliver the 2026 event to expected standards after heavy rain and flooding in the Flinders Ranges left the gravel roads in a poor state. The rally's been pushed back to at least May or June next year, with exact dates yet to be confirmed. There's a date with the courts for a man from Snowtown. It comes after he was stopped by police on Taylor Street in Kadena early on Friday morning for a roadside drug test. He allegedly returned a positive reading for meth, cocaine and cannabis. Officers also discovered the man's license was already disqualified. The 29-year-old was reported for drug driving and driving while disqualified. Nearly one in five Port Augusta locals have some form of hearing loss, thanks largely to their work in agriculture and commercial fishing. It comes as new data reveals two-thirds of Aussie blokes believe their hearing should be checked every 3 years, but only half actually do it. Hearing Australia's Mark Vandenberg says men especially need to take it more seriously.
13: One in four men said that they don't feel hearing loss is a topic people feel comfortable talking about. What we want to do is really open up the conversation about men's hearing loss. So if you have noticed changes in your hearing, it is important to talk about it and to get it checked.
12: And local Alicia Belitho has been named the Australian Fishing Trade Association's Industry Recognition Award winner for her advocacy work in the fishing sector. After a tough few years in the industry, she's been recognised for her support of tackle retailers and championing freshwater fish stocking programs. Along with being the driving force behind the Port Lincoln and Port Augusta Tackle World stores, she's led education programs for school kids to build their confidence in outdoor skills.
11: Magic National News, now.
14: Morning, I'm Jackie Lim. Canberra has announced another $3 million in humanitarian aid for Nepal, where the death toll from the flash flood disaster is hovering around 800, with 43 Australians still unaccounted for. Meantime, almost $4 million has been donated by Aussies and is also on its way to support charity groups on the ground. Canberra is set to unveil new privacy law reforms that are aimed at keeping up with technologies like AI and those smart glasses that can secretly record what users see. Environment Minister Murray Watt telling Nine those glasses have raised real concerns.
15: With people having images of themselves taken by these glasses without their consent and when they don't even know it's happening.
14: The fight at the checkout continues, with new figures showing the cost of a typical supermarket shop has jumped more than 8% in just over a year. It's again prompting calls for a royal commission into supermarket competition. And Dutch officials are warning revellers to stay clear of Donald Trump-shaped pills. They reportedly contain high levels of the active ingredient in MDMA.
11: Your sport, Now.
14: In sport, planning continues for the MCG's transformation for the NFL clash between the LA Rams and the San Francisco 49ers. The September 11 clash is sold out, and the Rams' Steve Avila has told Nine he can't wait to run out on the G.
16: Caught a game there, so we got a bit of how fan interactions are. So that is something that I'm really looking forward to.
14: In the NRL yesterday, the Warriors defeated the Knights to move into top spot on the ladder, while the Eels beat the Sharks. And the elimination finals have been set for the AFL, with the Crows to face the Bulldogs and the Cats to battle the Blues. That's the latest in news and sport.
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0: Good morning. Mostly sunny today. Winds northwesterly to 15 knots and seas below 1 metre. Your top temps today: Clare Valley 19 degrees, Whyalla 21, Port Pirie you're looking at 22, Port Augusta 24, and Roxby Downs you're looking at 25. If you're heading to Adelaide today, mostly sunny with a top of 21 there. And for your Tuesday, it's mostly sunny with top temps ranging from 21 in the Clare Valley to 28 in Port Augusta.
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0: Hey, keep those numbers handy. We still have three family passes to Hudson Circus that kicks off in Whale this Thursday to give away later on. So make sure you have that number saved, 800-444-046. Hannah up next.
1: We have Luke Paparella from South Augusta, who won the Madigan medal last night.
0: How good is that?
1: I can't wait to talk to him.
0: We're going
1: to
0: ask him what's the prep like, because I'm pretty sure they take on Central this Sunday.
1: They do, yep.
0: And they'll just get him closer to that grand final. So we'll get him on inside the next 5 minutes and have a bit of a chat to him, see what his head's like as well.
1: A bit sore, maybe.
0: Maybe it's a bit sore. We don't know, but we'll...

0: 20 to 9, Corona here on The Wake Up Call with Josh and Steve. No Steve today. Hannah is filling in. And just a friendly reminder, we do have a podcast. 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But right now, Hannah, talking to the Madigan Medal winner from last night, Luke Paparelli. He joins us on the phone this morning, and I can say that his head is feeling very good this morning. Good morning, Luke.
1: Morning, guys. Thanks for having me.
2: Oh, good. Luke, so we were chatting a bit off air, and yes, we can confirm that his head is all good this morning. He had a pretty cruisy night. But we do have a few questions for you that everybody wants to hear about. So this weekend it is do or die against Central Augusta. How are you and the boys feeling?
1: Yeah, we are feeling excited. It's good to make the finals again for the club. I think it's been a few tough years recently, so it's good to make a final, and yeah, I feel like quietly confident we match up well against Central, so yeah, looking forward to it.
0: Luke, Madigan medal winner, mate, obviously at the start of a season, it's obviously every, you know, one thing that everyone is subjects to try and achieve. Mate, what did you do differently this season to be in a good contention for the Madigan medal?
1: To be honest, I think it's just the environment I was in. The footy club's been amazing for me as a new player to town. And yeah, being able to thrive off field as well as on field, the club, and it's just a great place to be and sort of allowed me to play my best footy. But yeah, just really enjoying my time at the club, and all my teammates help out a lot. It's not just a individual award, I don't think. Yeah, it's a full team award.
0: Now, you were saying that you are recently or new to this footy club and even new to the area. Where were you playing before?
1: Yeah, I was down in Adelaide. I was playing for Plymouth Bulldogs, and just, yeah, moved up here, followed the girlfriend up for work. And, yeah, haven't looked back, really. It's been a great decision.
0: How good.
2: Easy. And, look, Luke, just with three votes between yourself and Corey Davey from Solly's, did last night's result come as a surprise?
1: A little bit. I think he's a wonderful player and has been in the league for a fair few years now. I think he's gone for 7 or 8 best and fairest at his club. So, yeah, to be up there with him was quite a surprise, and, yeah, honoured to come out on top.
0: Do you have to get up and do a speech when they call out your name?
1: yeah, I did. I'm not the best at public speaking, so hopefully I did all right.
0: Yeah, right. All right, so you turn your attention this weekend to Central. Hopefully none of the Central boys are listening, but is there a bit of a game plan? How confident are you boys feeling?
1: Yeah, fairly confident. We like to run and take the game on, so hopefully we can beat them with our speed and just, yeah, it'll be a close game, but yeah, looking forward to it.
2: Yeah, look, we're looking forward to hearing the wrap-up of the weekend as well. But I just want to quickly take you back to your childhood a little bit, Luke. Now, some people are obviously just born to be athletic and it just naturally comes to them. What were you like as a boy growing up? Were you, you know, one to get out there and play all the sports? Were you coming first in all your sports days and winning all these medals? What was that looking like?
1: yeah, I was definitely grew up around sport, loved anything with a ball. Tennis, footy, cricket, mainly tennis and footy the last few years, but yeah, always outside. Yeah, I wasn't much of a academic kid, so sport was, yeah, my thing.
0: Luke, yeah, I do have to ask, mate, because I am from the other side of Australia, the eastern seaboard, New South Wales. Have you ever considered taking up rugby league?
1: No, I haven't.
0: Damn it.
1: I don't think I'm sort of athletically built for rugby league. I don't like the contact as much, but
0: No, that's fair enough. No, well, that's Luke Paparella there. He is the Madigan medal winner. Hey, and just on behalf of Magic 105.9 of the community, mate, big congratulations.
2: Well done.
1: Mate. Thank you, guys. Thanks. Appreciate that.
0: Still plenty more on the way. It's the Wake Up Call with Josh and Steve. No Steve today. Hannah filling in for her at 15 minutes to 9.
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0: Mostly sunny in the region today. Top temps ranging from 19 degrees in the Clare Valley to 24 in Port Augusta. 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It is the Wake Up Call with Josh and Steve. No Steve today. Hannah is filling in. Where your current temps? 13 degrees in Port Pirie, 14 in Port Augusta. Whyalla, you're looking at 12. And in Clare, it's also 12 degrees. How good?
2: It's warming up to be a big one.
0: Hey, what are you... Oh, I forgot to put your microphone on. Oh, I'm so sorry about that. I know. Is that a... Strike one?
2: No.
0: Oh, really? No. Unlimited strikes for me?
2: Unlimited today.
0: Damn.
2: I'm feeling good on the Monday.
0: How good. 800-444-06. We still have a fair few family passes to the Hudson Circus to give away. Kicks off in Whyalla this Thursday through to Sunday. If you're eager for some tickets, give me a call now. 800-444-06. We'll play some Lifehouse. It's magic. Good morning.

0: minutes to nine. It is the wake-up call where Rachel from Whyalla, she's hanging on by a moment for those family passes to the circus. Good morning, Rachel.
1: Yeah, how are you going?
0: Not too bad. How's Whyalla looking? Beautiful this
1: morning?
0: Yeah,
1: good. It's a beautiful day today.
0: Have you been to the Hudson Circus before?
1: Yeah, I went. Last time they come to Whyalla, I reckon it was.
0: Okay. What's the best thing about
2: the highlights?
0: Yes, yeah. Give us the highlights, Rachel.
1: Yeah, well, my son loved the motorbikes.
0: Okay.
1: So I wouldn't mind taking my nephew and that to see that.
0: Nice. Do they have animals there?
1: Animals? I think they got a pony and a dog or something this year.
0: Okay. I like that. Yeah. Well, congratulations. Yeah. You're taking the family to the Hudson Circus. How good?
1: Oh, thanks a lot. Very good.
0: No, you're good. Kicks off this Thursday through to Sunday. Still have a couple more passes to give away. So give us a call, 800-444-06, while we play some Dua Lipa. And then, Hannah, get on out of here.
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0: How good? It's Magic 105.9.

0: Dua Lipa at 8:58, just about time to get out of here, Hannah. But Steve will be taking over for your work days, followed by Rob on the afternoon stretch. But would you like to hear what's coming up in your non-stop at 9?
1: I do want to hear it.
0: All right. How about this one? Bit of Barnsley's on the way.
2: Oh, boy.
0: And we'll play a little bit of Kane Brown as well.
1: Country's in.
0: Hey.
1: Country's in.
0: Country is definitely in. Now, before I let you go, how do you reckon you went today? Give us a.
1: Do you want like a 5-star rating, or do you like a 1 out of 10? What do you want?
0: Let's do a 5-star rating. How do you reckon you went today?
1: How do I reckon I went today?
0: How do you reckon you?
1: I give myself a solid 3 stars? I feel like 3 is possible.
0: I'd say 4.
1: 4?
0: You did quite well.
1: Do you know the good thing, though?
0: Mm.
1: If anybody wants to send in any complaints, they're going to come through to me anyhow.
0: That's true. Are you telling people to send in complaints?
1: No. Send through your feedback. We want to know.
0: Okay. Have a great day at school. Have a great day at work. And if you're having a day off, well, just have a great day. I'll be back tomorrow 6 a.m.
1: For the first day of spring.
0: Oh, yes. Watch out for those pesky magpies. We'll catch you later. See you later. Bye.
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0: Magic 105.9. Hey, we love chatting to St. Mark's College in Port Pirie, but they're in studio with us this morning for a very special thing they got going on. They're doing Matilda the Musical from the 2nd, 3rd and 4th of September. It's all 7 p.m. every single night. And we're talking to Sherry, who's the musical director. She's one of the teachers here at St. Mark's. Maggie, she's in year 7. She's playing Matilda Wormwood. And we have Imogen, who's playing Miss Honey. Good morning, girls.
6: Good morning.
7: Good morning.
0: Now, first question is, are we excited for Matilda the Musical?
7: Yes, very.
0: Yeah. How many times have we watched the movie?
7: About 5 times at least.
0: Okay, that's good.
8: I've probably watched it a couple hundred times over my...
0: Is it one of your favourite movies?
8: Well, it has been, yes.
0: Okay, right.
7: Rather the normal one than the musical.
0: I haven't seen the musical myself. Now, Sherry,
6: yes.
0: Music director, you're also a teacher. You've got a lot on your plate. How's the production going so far?
9: It's been absolutely amazing. The cast is fantastic and brings so much energy and vibrancy to the performance. So we're really looking forward to sharing it.
0: Now let's talk to Maggie, who is playing, well, the lead role, Matilda Wormwood. How's Matilda going? Have you got any ideas from the movie and the musical that you're trying to, you know, put in place?
7: Yeah, being Matilda has been really fun, and all of the people that play alongside me have been really nice to me and have been helping me along my journey to be Matilda.
0: All right, let's talk to Miss Honey. Now, Miss Honey, we've all seen the movies. We all know that. Yeah, did you want Miss Honey or did...
8: Yeah, I did.
0: You did. You didn't want Miss Trunchbull or Matilda's mum?
8: I was sort of going between the two of them, but I think I'm certainly more like Miss Honey, so I thought that would be an easier character for me to play.
0: Okay, I like that. Now let's go back to the music director. Is there a chokey?
9: There is not a chokey. It is perceived.
0: Oh.
9: Yes.
0: I like that. Now, with Matilda the Musical, surely there is a kid on stage eating a lot of chocolate cake.
9: Absolutely, there is.
0: Is it? Now, how much cake is getting consumed during the practicing and the auditioning?
9: Well, for promotion, he's eaten cake and worn a lot of cake, but we have a reusable cake because we're environmentally friendly.
0: I like that. That is very, very cool. Now, so this is the 2nd, 3rd and 4th of September. Can anyone come and see this play?
9: They can, absolutely. Tickets are on sale through St. Mark's Facebook page, and it's through Eventbrite, and there is posters around, but your best bet would be going onto St. Mark's Facebook page.
0: Awesome. St. Mark's College here in Port Pirie for hosting Matilda the Musical the 2nd, the 3rd, and the 4th of September at 7 p.m. You know what? I'm going to get there myself and come in and watch all the kids perform. Good luck, girls.
8: Thank you.
9: Thank you so much.
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2: Morning, I'm Gemma Jones. A police blitz on the Lincoln Highway last week has resulted in drug trafficking charges, weapon seizures and multiple roadside license suspensions. Whyalla police stopped a 17-year-old driver allegedly tested positive for meth, cannabis and cocaine. A search of his car allegedly uncovered knuckle dusters, a trafficable amount of suspected ecstasy tablets, cocaine and methamphetamine. The teenage driver and his 18-year-old passenger from Port Pirie were arrested and charged with drug trafficking. Two other drivers, aged 52 and 61, were issued instant three-month license bans after testing positive for drugs, with officers seizing further quantities of meth and cannabis. Honours for local fishing leader as Alicia Bolitho takes out an industry recognition award for the Australian Fishing Trade Association. She has been the driving force behind Tackle World stores in Port Lincoln and Port Augusta and has represented the trade nationally as an AFTA director. Accepting the award, she was given a standing ovation at a gala held on Friday, August 21 in Brisbane. Men are being urged to use Father's Day as a reminder to get their hearing checked, with some worrying numbers coming out of the Spencer Gulf. As many as 18% of local blokes over 50 have some kind of hearing issue, possibly due to work with noisy agricultural equipment. Senior audiologist Mark Vandenberg says problems often start to show themselves at family gatherings.
6: We're encouraging local men to not ignore the changes in their hearing and to take some action. It's something that I think is really important if you start to see some issues. If you're concerned, hearing.com.au will provide some information. They can call 134432 to get some advice.
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10: Morning, I'm Jackie Lim. Today marks the start of bargaining for our childcare workers who are demanding more pay and better conditions. Carolyn Smith from the United Workers Union says they're after a 10% pay rise over the next 2 years and better staffing ratios.
11: At the moment, an early childhood educator is expected to look after four children under two. They're saying they want to have a ratio of 1 to 3.
10: Pacific leaders, including Anthony Albanese, are gathering in Palau for the annual Pacific Islands Forum, but political turmoil in the Solomon Islands has already overshadowed the summit. Solomon Islands Prime Minister Matthew Wale has been forced to leave the conference early following a surprise no-confidence challenge at home. We're being reminded to keep a close eye on our personal information after a series of major cyber attacks. The National Anti-Scam Centre says cybercrime victims lost more than $554 million in the first half of this year. And today marks 29 years since the death of Princess Diana. She was tragically killed in a car accident in Paris in 1997.
5: Your sport. Now.
10: In sport, Port Adelaide veteran Ollie Wines has put pen to paper signing a one-year deal with the club. It'll give him the chance to join the exclusive club of 300 games, joining Kane Corns and Travis Boak. And former US Open champion Daniil Medvedev is safely through to round two at Flushing Meadows after a straight sets win to open his campaign. Meantime, former champion Marin Cilic and 2022 runner-up Casper Ruud have withdrawn from the tournament with injury. That's the latest in news and sport.
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7: Magic weather.
8: Good morning. Mostly sunny today. Winds northwesterly to 15 knots and seas below 1 metre. Your top temps today, Clare Valley 19 degrees, Whyalla 21, Port Pirie you're looking at 22, Port Augusta 24 and Roxby Downs you're looking at 25. If you're heading to Adelaide today, mostly sunny with a top of 21 there. And for your Tuesday, it's mostly sunny with top temps ranging from 21 in the Clare Valley to 28 in Port Augusta.
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